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1: I think it is time to give away some free stuff right now. I got tickets for you to go see Wage War with We Came as Romans, Varials, Cane Hill, all going to be at the Marquee Theater October 30th. If you would like to go to this show, courtesy of 98KUPD, give me a call right now. And be the eighth caller, 602-585-9800.

0: KUPD. Of course, Radiohead before that. And it is the Shan Man. Your 5 o'clock hour is almost over. In fact, we only have a few more minutes. We got to get to those commercials. But before we do that, I got to congratulate Brad out there in Surprise. He picked up tickets to go see Wage War with We Came as Romans when they come through town October 30th. I'll have more of those tickets tomorrow, maybe in the 5 o'clock hour, maybe in the 4 o'clock hour. Maybe I won't give them out at all. I'm pretty sure I'll be giving them out. So you'll definitely want to stay tuned for that. But congratulations to you, Bradley, and congratulations to you for getting home nice and safe for your 5 o'clock hour. No monsoons tonight, which makes it kind of nice. But I kind of liked it last night, I think, a little bit more. I want to say hi to someone real quick. I've got to say hi to Nathan, who emailed in and said, hey, thanks for playing banger after banger. I really appreciate it. Well, thank you, Nathan. Coming back after the break, let's get to Lit. Also, that new one from The Warning.
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6: 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Partly cloudy this evening, slight chance of a storm, overnight low 89. Partly sunny tomorrow with a chance of rain, high 107. And that's Tuesday's Valley weather.
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1: 57-year-old guy in Canada is facing charges. 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
12: 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Partly cloudy this evening, slight chance of a storm, overnight low 89. Partly sunny tomorrow with a chance of rain, high 107. And that's Tuesday's Valley weather.
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0: That is Collective Soul, Arizona's Real Rock, 98KUPD. Gotta get used to just saying 98KUPD. Of course, Papa Roach before that. Nirvana, the Shanman. I'm going to go ahead and get on out of here. Yef coming up after 7 o'clock. And he does have Dying Fetus tickets because I know there is a big clamor to go see Dying Fetus. Jeff is going to be first in line to go to that show. So Jeff is going to be giving you his pair of tickets for the Dying Fetus show. That'll probably be happening over at the Marquee Theater. Actually, it is happening over there, I believe. What is the date on that? October 12th. I'm sorry. It's going to be at the Van Buren. My mistake. So go ahead. Jeff will give you all of the accurate details for the Dying Fetus show and more music coming up after 7 o'clock with Mr. Yef. He does have Ozzy lined up. Also System of a Down and the Pumpkins. I'll see you guys tomorrow, too.
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2: I was in a wreck. I need a check.
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4: 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Being in a

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Hello, happy Tuesday evening. Appreciate you being here. It's Yef hanging out with you until 10. Gonna get you all hyped and excited for August 4th when Shinedown, Coheed and Cambria, and From Ashes to New come on down to the Tucson Arena. 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

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Now you do what they told ya. Now you do what they told ya. 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
12: 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Partly cloudy this evening, slight chance of a storm, overnight low 89, partly sunny tomorrow with a chance of rain, high 107, and that's Tuesday's Valley weather.
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7 Mary 3, cumbersome since 1995. Got some music from the Black Crowes. They're going to be here August 15th at Mortgage Matchup Center. How about that? 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

0: Foo Fighters right there, Bush and Black Crowes. Happy Tuesday, July 14th. It's Yef. The internet says that it's National Nude Day and simultaneously National Tape Measure Day. Sounds like this was planned. We need a guy to break this down.
1: Hi. This has recently kicked off InfoWars and unemployed Alex Jones. You're right, Yef. Something is up with this. 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Ladies and gentlemen, they're conditioning you. You think National Nude Day and Tape Measure Day is just a coincidence? 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Couldn't be. 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
7: 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Partly cloudy this evening, slight chance of a storm, overnight low 89. Partly sunny tomorrow with a chance of rain, high 107. And that's Tuesday's Valley weather.
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been passionate about mothers ever since 1988. It's 98 KUPD. Here's Five Finger Death Punch with their concert-sagging new one called Eye of the Storm. It's 98.

0: Well, we appreciate you, Shinedown. It's Arizona's Real Rock, 98 KUPD. Yef with you this evening. Brett Vesely with you tomorrow morning. He's going to be out at Safeway because he's back from vacation. So he's back on that Operation Hydration duty very proudly. So from 7 to 9, he's going to be at the Safeway off of Broadway and Rural Road tomorrow morning. So drop off a case of water or two if you've got the time or if you're in the area. Or if you're not in the area and you feel like supporting a good cause, which is Phoenix Rescue Mission's Code Red Initiative, helping homeless people out on the streets who can't go inside, who can't just get a drink of water at any given time. Phoenix Rescue Mission gives them that. So many ways to do so. Seeing Brett at Safeway tomorrow morning. You can make a monetary donation on 98kupd.com. You could also drop some cases of water here at the studios. And you could also contact Phoenix Rescue Mission directly. So lots of ways to help out. Very, very important cause. All the details on 98kupd.com. It's Yef. And I've got Def Leppard, Incubus, and Nine Inch Nails coming.
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I know. I usually do this a little bit earlier, but you know what? Anybody who's clamoring to get to Dying Fetus, probably going to be up late anyhow. Got your tickets for them. They're with Sanguish Sugarbog, Crowbar, Left to Suffer at Van Buren on October 12th, 602-585-9800. Caller number 8, let's do it.

0: Thank you, Tool. It's the Big Red Radio 98 KUPD. Eve 6 and ACDC back there as well. It's Yef. Big congrats to Matt Miller winning some tickets to Dying Fetus. We'll see him out there. Congrats to you, Matt. If you were trying to swing for him, sorry. I will have your chance at him all week long, however, so don't worry. You'll have your shot. But even though I, the warm body in the building, am going to take off, that doesn't mean you don't have to stop tapping that 98KUPD app or streaming us on 98KUPD.com, because if you check the contest page over there on that there website, you're going to see exactly what you can win just by letting it play all night long. Just rack up listening hours. Those turn into entries if you didn't know. And you can win all sorts of stuff. Motionless and White Tickets, Motley Crue, The Black Crowes, Shinedown. We even have a summer getaway to Fontainebleau in Las Vegas. Two nights and $150 in resort credit. So lots of good stuff. Something for everybody over there. Even Candlebox. They just announced that tour today, and we already have the tickets to give to you. So tap, tap, tap away. Win some stuff. Things are expensive. You deserve it. So do it on our dime. All right? I've got Everlast and a new one from Beartooth, which I can't leave yet before I tell you it's Beartooth. All right.
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You know what it's like to be free? Caleb Shomo of Beartooth does. That's the name of their new one. I'm Yef. I'm going to get taken off. Be back tomorrow with more chances at Dying Wish. If you jive with me, send me a follow on Yefing Around on Instagram. Gotta go, bye. Got the

0: What's up?
1: I'll tell you what's up. What's up?
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0: Well, after more than a month and nearly 100 games, soccer's Final Four has finally been set. It's Dick Toledo from Holmberg's Morning Sickness, and on the biggest stage in the world, FanDuel has been changing the game. 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

0: Well, after more than a month and nearly 100 games, soccer's Final Four has finally been set. It's Dick Toledo from Holmberg's Morning Sickness, and on the biggest stage in the world, FanDuel has been changing the game. 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So let's say Lamine Yamal from Spain gets subbed out. 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
4: It's Brett Vesely from Holmberg's Morning Sickness. Look, it's July in Arizona. It's 115 degrees out. 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
8: It's Brett Vesley from Holmberg's Morning Sickness. Look, it's July in Arizona. It's 115 degrees out. The monsoons are kicking up dust storms like nobody's business. 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
7: It's Brett Vesley from Holmberg's Morning Sickness. Look, it's July in Arizona. It's 115 degrees out. 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
6: It's Brett Vesley from Holmberg's Morning Sickness. Look, it's July in Arizona. It's 115 degrees out. The monsoons are kicking up dust storms like nobody's business. 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
8: 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A confirmation text validating the entry into the sweepstakes will follow. Each text message sent to or received by a service subscriber of any wireless carrier may incur standard text messaging charges. Unless otherwise indicated, there is a limit of one entry per contest per person and one winner per household. Webcasts are on a delayed basis, which may affect a webcast listener's ability to participate in any contest. Station will not accept collect calls. Station is not responsible for problems accessing the station website and social media pages, problems sending a text, telephone line unavailability, busy signals, operator interference, and technical or atmospheric conditions that disrupt the completion of an entry or phone call. The criteria and process for selecting winners, the number of winners, the specific prizes to be awarded, and the values of prizes will typically be stated on our website. This information may be periodically included in on-air promotions and on our respective social media pages. Unless otherwise stated, winners will be notified by email or phone. Odds of winning will be dependent upon the number of eligible entries received. The winner is responsible for all income taxes due as a result of accepting a prize, and IRS Form 1099 may be submitted to applicable taxing authorities. Unless otherwise stated, each winner must claim the prize in person. The prize must be claimed at the 98K UPD studios during normal business hours within 30 days from the day the prize is won. Failure to meet this deadline shall be deemed forfeiture of the right to claim the prize. Individuals must be 18 years or older at the time of entry and be legal residents of Arizona to be eligible to participate in 98K UPD contests unless otherwise specified. Winners may only win one prize within a 30-day period. Contest deadlines will be typically stated on the station website and may be periodically included in on-air promotions. By participating in any 98K UPD contest, you agree to fully release and identify Hubbard Radio Phoenix LLC, Hubbard Radio LLC, and any contest sponsors from all liability. 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
7: 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Mostly sunny, today's high 105. Cloudy through the evening with a chance of overnight showers, low 87. And that's Wednesday's Valley Weather.
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5: 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Mostly sunny, today's high 105. Cloudy through the evening with a chance of overnight showers, low 87. And that's Wednesday's Valley weather.
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0: Wednesday. It is 5:45. My name's John Holmberg. How are you? There's Brady. There's Brett. There's Toledo. Let's do this thing. Blah! The morning sickness. I'm tired of the. I just saw the story. Brady played it, and I saw it this morning on the TV, and then last night before bed, where the Nevada governor got pulled over by a cop for running a stop sign.
1: Joe Lombardo.
0: Yeah, he got a great name. And anytime Joe Lombardo.
1: How you doing?
0: I'm Joe Lombardo. The cop's up at the passenger's window. He wanders over, if you haven't seen the video, and his wife or, I don't know, Gumar, somebody sitting in the passenger seat. And he's like, hey, I just pulled you over to tell you that you went through that. And the guy goes, oh, I'm Joe Lombardo. And the cop goes, I know. As he, off you go. Have a nice day. Come on. What is the cop supposed to do? Everybody's like,
2: and he's a former cop.
0: Exactly. Special treatment. He still ran the light. Yeah. Okay, let me put it to you this way. You're at work. It's Pizza Friday, right? There's, it's the Milton thing. It's like
3: they don't think the cake to people ratio is good. Some people are not going to get cake.
0: You look around, you realize there's 60 people and 60 slices of pizza. And you go over and see your boss, and he loads his plate up with one of each. If it was Brady as the boss, we couldn't have Pizza Friday because he'd have a meat lovers, he'd have a cheese, he'd take a piece of each one. He's the boss. You shut your mouth, you take it, somebody doesn't eat that day. When the governor gets pulled over, the cops look in and go, I'm not doing this. It's not worth it. I don't want to be a hero to the people and a scourge to my office. You're just not going to do it. So he realized that's the governor. What should have happened, obviously, is the governor should have taken the ticket on camera and said to the police officer, that's exactly what a Nevada state trooper should do. No matter who's behind the wheel, they
1: good
0: should
1: job,
0: take
1: buddy.
0: Care. Yeah, great work. The infraction should be dealt with, and you did it professionally. Thank you. And then the governor goes home and tears it up and pardons himself or does what?
2: Hands it to the chief.
0: Take care of this. I'm not paying for this motherfucker. That's what should happen. But, of course, with the camera on and the guy going, no, I'm Joe Lombardo. Everybody's like, oh, I get special treatment. Yeah, you think the governor doesn't get special treatment? You're an idiot. You don't get special treatment because you're not special.
4: I didn't see a problem with it.
0: No, there is. I know why you didn't. All Italians should get off of it.
1: You don't.
0: Yeah. I'm just dying laughing. I was looking at the comments on, this is exactly what it is. Why such a corrupt system? I'm like, no. All bosses get special treatment by their employees. That's it. You just do. Well, they shouldn't. Okay, but they do. You're never going to be a manager with the attitude of constant peasant angry at management. Embrace management. You have it. It's something you have to deal with. Trip took the two pieces and now I'm not getting any. Well, you should have been in line earlier. Well, you shouldn't have to do that. He shouldn't. You're right, but he did. What are you going to do about it? You're gonna make Trip hate you. You're going to make it tougher for yourself later.
2: The boss likes you more than...
0: Yeah. Right. Go f*** yourself. On the whole, Joe Lombardo didn't get a ticket for running a light.
4: One of our cop buddies just said, I'm writing Hobbs for everything I could find
0: right
4: now.
0: Well, right, because he's a political, he's a right-wing cop.
2: In Vegas, what are you doing, giving the governor?
0: Yeah, exactly. You pull the governor over and you realize it's the governor. You're like, hey, sir, I just wanted to say hi. You don't ever, they can run plates immediately. In fact, they do most of the time to make sure the car's not stolen or whatever. And you're like, oh, Jesus, it's the goddamn governor.
2: Because I see the guy says, I know.
0: Yeah.
2: The officer.
0: I think what he should have done is written a little note in his car and said, I got my camera on. I can't say this out loud. Write a little note, said, look, I pulled you over for the stop sign. I'm not going to give you a ticket. Let's make this a PR stunt. I'm going to come up and act like I didn't know. He knew it was the governor. Give him the little note. Cop sees it. Governor's like, all right, Joe Lombardo. Don't scream that you're Joe Lombardo, please. I know. I mean, people in news, the very famous moment here in town at Dos Gringos when that weather girl and newscaster from Channel 3 shouted her name.
4: Was it Liz Habib
0: Liz
4: or something?
0: Habib. Yeah. I am Liz Habib. To the cops, and the cop's like, I don't give a f-. You're not hot enough to deal with it.
1: As this what he should have said.
0: She was. You're not hot enough to tell me who you are and what you think's going to happen next. It ain't. Liz Habib moved on to Channel 11, Fox 11 in L.A., got lips and cans and everything else. Really? Now if she said to a cop, I'm Liz Habib, there's a good chance she gets out of the ticket. Hot girls have been doing this for ages. Cannonball Run. What's the first thing those two broads did when the cop pulled them over? They unzipped their tops and they opened up their cans a little bit. You take advantages. And all these whiny babies on on Reddit and on the comments pages of every story every time it's told. The problem is you're ugly. You've got no leverage in those cases. And when you run a red light, you're getting a ticket because you're like me. You're a jackass. You're going to get the ticket based on the fact that you offer nothing immediately to the situation. Zero. I bet you that cop that pulled him over is like a detective in the next month. Like, he gets a promotion, like,
2: oh, there'll be a little
0: soon.
2: Good job.
0: Sure, yeah, he's going to get a call. They'll probably be in a...
2: Hey, Lombardo wants to take you to lunch.
0: Yeah, it'll get dopey enough just a little bit to where the two of them will have to be on TV together. And he's like, well, you know what? This guy's getting a lot of heat for letting me... I was an idiot, so I'm going to donate $1,000 to his favorite... Something stupid will happen. And I'm Joe Lombardo. I'm going to say that next time I get pulled over. Oh, I'm Joe Lombardo. You're like, what? You heard me? Now get the f*** moving there, officer. I'm Joe Lombardo. That sounds like a name that should be something. I'd be afraid Joe Lombardo is not the governor, and he's screaming he's Joe Lombardo at a cop to be like...
4: Especially in Vegas.
0: I'll have your ass. I'm Joe Lombardo.
2: But then it backfires like it does with, you know, like Steve Keim, the head of security.
0: Great move. Well, yeah, but that's the thing. When
2: trying to relate to the...
0: Because he was so drunk, Steve Keim said he was a woman to the officer. And he's like, I know, I just looked it up online. Your name is Susan? I'm the director of security. It's the Cardinals. Oh, boy. Matthew says, that cop knew what to do. We didn't want to wind up at the bottom of Lake Mead with cinder block feet. Yeah.
4: He's got a point.
0: Joe Lombardo, the governor of Nevada, he gets out of the ticket. All those people that did that crap can knock it off.
2: You have yourself a great day, sir.
0: Yeah, and he's basically like, I know. I just have to go through my spiel. The camera's on. I look really bad if I don't tell you what happened. Off you go, sir. I had a cop do that to me years ago. It wasn't because I'm radio guy. He pulled me over on Ingvar Gordon. It's a small thing. And he goes, you know, you California rolled through that last light. I'm like, or a sign. And I said, did I? And he goes, yeah. He said, I'm going to let you know that I was sitting right there watching that. And you went through there, and it was a four-way stop. Because the other car could have... Just be careful. I'm like, okay. And he's like, it didn't write anything, nothing. You just told me. I saw you. I watched. And it just, you know, puckers your butt a little bit when those lights come on. You're like, oh, no, what I do? And I didn't realize I'd done it. He let me go. He didn't know who I was. He didn't care that I have any sort of this. It didn't matter. But from here on out, I'm Joe Lombardo. Hoo-hoo! You know who I am? You know who my uncle is? Those are the ones I like. That they realize they're not important. Do you know who my uncle is? He's Joe Lombardo. I don't know. I don't know what the f*** that means. I'll call him, and then it'll trickle down like six different guys. We'll make phone call after phone call, and you're not going to have a badge no more. Because I'm the nephew of Joe Lombardo. I love that stuff. That's the privilege. When you start shouting out who you know, not who you actually are. Governor of Nevada should be allowed to speed. I was at KTAR that night. I did that that thing with Bruce and Gatos. And Katie Hobbs came in after. I went to the parking lot. Katie Hobbs, like, they just parked. One was on the sidewalk, a couple of cars, in the, like, right there in the driveway. They didn't even put it in a parking spot.
2: I was thinking about that, the, like, ambassador plate. Supposedly
0: they can do whatever they want.
2: Yeah.
0: They can murder. But Katie Hobbs and her entourage of three cars drove to KTAR at 6 in the afternoon and just placed them wherever. Like, they didn't care about...
4: Oh, she had six cars with her?
0: Three.
2: That's what I'm wondering. Three cars. But I did wonder, Lombardo driving himself.
0: Well, no, governors drive.
2: I know.
0: They do stuff, but it's like, you know, there's... Yeah, Katie showed up. One was like a big Escalade. There was a car in front of it and another car behind it. And they just parked right there by the front door. They didn't even... Like, it was like, we park here.
4: Did Benson help her out of the car, the lieutenant governor, yeah, or what?
0: Benson was there, and Pete and Gretchen. It was awesome.
4: Nice.
0: Yeah, I don't know. I knew the whole cast.
4: I'm impressed.
0: A Benson reference. That just took over for all mask references. There's now Benson references. Governor. Governor Gatlin. Governor Gatlin and his daughter Katie.
4: Yeah, Katie.
0: The great Tracy Gold. Anyway. Yeah. So that's happened.
4: Sorry.
0: So, no, did I ever call? I filmed it and sent it back to Bruce St. James. And I'm like, oh, I guess the governor can just put these anywhere she wants. It was hilarious. But of course she can. Everyone had left. Didn't even think about it. Just get out, Katie. Benson, Clayton Endicott. All these references can come in. Benson has now... goodbye to Mask. Thank you to Mask for being our reference that doesn't matter anymore. It's now Benson reference.
4: Pulling up the cast now, just joking.
0: Oh, quiz me. Dee Dee Khan was on there. She was Pete's girlfriend. I don't remember her name on the show, but she ended up leaving. Gretchen Krause was the kitchen worker. I have a lot of meaningless Benson information.
4: Jerry Seinfeld was on there?
0: Jerry did a little stint there at the end, yeah. He was at the last season of Seinfeld. Jerry was like a clerk or something. It did not go well. Rene Auberjonois. Auberjonois is his name. Yeah, that was a good show. Benson was great stuff. Oh, my goodness. You're pulling up the cast of Benson. Of course you are. It's the one show about a governor, and Brett brings it
4: come
0: up.
4: Come on.
0: Timely. Timely Brett Vesely.
4: Well, what other governor shows have been around?
0: Any, none. Anyway. You can get through it if you know the governor. If you have ties.
2: Was Boss Hogg governor? Or was he...
0: He was the...
2: He wasn't the mayor? Chief of police.
0: No, he was like county court supervisor. I don't know what he was. What was Boss Hogg's job?
4: I don't know.
0: He wasn't the mayor. What was Boss Hogg's job? He just bosses stuff. He owned the pig...
4: He was the sole commissioner of Hazard County.
0: All right.
4: Whatever that means.
0: S-O-U-L? I'm in charge of the soul around here.
4: No, not in that area.
0: Oh, I thought he was the sole. Yeah, I was going to say. Not in Georgia, that area. They had a dude that could have done the soul commissioning a lot better than Boss Hogg.
4: He held complete executive and judicial powers.
0: The soul commissioner. I would have lost that trivia contest. Right there. That trivia contest, I would have. Oh, boy.
4: Oh.
0: There she is, ladies and gentlemen, Governor of Arizona, Katie Hobbs.
5: Hey, guys. Hi, everybody. Except Brady.
4: Hi, Katie.
2: Hi, Brett.
4: Fresh from an Uber delivery.
5: Hi, Brett. I said hi.
4: Hi, how are you?
5: Yeah, I was driving for Uber last night because I'm trying to make ends meet flipping burgers and being one of you guys. My commercials have basically made me like Bruce Springsteen. I lie to you and act like I'm one of you, but I'm not.
4: Hi.
5: Hey, Brett, if you ever got pulled over,
4: of course.
5: I would show up personally to make sure you didn't get the ticket.
4: Really?
5: Yeah.
4: You going to frisk me and everything?
5: Oh. I'll let you frisk me first so you know you're safe. It's not like an ice stop or anything because you're a little bit brown.
4: Oh.
5: Yeah, well, not brown in a way that would offend you. Like olive complexion. Yeah. And then you'd have to fight me. There'd be a scuffle on the side of the road. Oh, no. Brent and I are in a side of the road scuffle over a traffic infraction. Oh, not that. What's happened? Oh, my God. Brent's zipper came undone.
4: Uh-oh. Jeez.
5: Oh, no. Now there's indecent exposure charges. Oh, no. Brett's got me pinned. What's he doing? Oh, there's something hard in my... Say it, Brett. Say it.
2: I'm Joe Lombardo.
4: There's crows circling.
5: Tell me you're Joe Lombardo. Oh, my God. Your grandmother's like, she's roasting and look at her. She looks like a peanut.
0: That's my wife.
5: Oh, Brett. You're so brave. You must be after a will or something. Why did you marry such an elderly woman? Does she have money? Oh, Brett. I hope we don't get pulled over together and our secret is exposed. Oh, my God. Hi, Brady.
4: What if you pull over Brady?
2: Can I get a ride?
5: Can't pull over Brady because a car will tumble over like in the Flintstones. Too much weight on one side. This car has to stay in constant motion or it just falls on its side. British get a ticket for leaving the house. A decent exposure.
2: Checking Uber Eats right now.
5: I have to go get Uber Eats and DoorDash because I'm one of you guys. Watch my commercials. I didn't grow up with a lot of money, but I grew up in a house with love. Did that register with any middle voters? Because it's pretty lame. Anyway, just want to say, Brett, you have a golden ticket to speed.
4: All right.
5: To my house.
4: Whoa, hey. Only one route.
5: There's only one thing thing I'll allow. Brett has carte blanche on speeding to the governor's mansion. And I'll have Benson let you right into the main quarter. Yeah. Oh, yeah, that'll be good. And then, oh, no, it's happening again. There's a scuffle on the lawn. Oh, no, my skirt's gone flying. Oh. There's something in my bottom. Oh, these...
4: More crows.
5: I can't breathe. I can't breathe. I wish Brett was a cop. Yeah, I went there. I went there.
4: Yeah, apparently.
5: I did. I invoked it. Anyway, as governor, I just want to say, you're Brett, and you're free to roam about the city as fast as you want. It's Brett Festley Day, everybody. Bye!
4: Bye!
0: There goes Brett. It's a girl.
4: Jeez.
2: Well, now you got something to work with. If you get pulled over, you're on your way to the governor's.
0: Yeah, you get special treatment.
2: I can't drop that.
0: We don't get... Yeah, Brady can't drop that. So I know the governor.
2: Probably get cuffed.
0: Yeah, she would say he doesn't... I don't know him. Don't go telling people I know. So anyway, if you're the governor, you get the special treatment for sure. When Katie Hobbs gets pulled over, she's going to say, wait till my boyfriend's grandma dies, and then he'll be down here to deal with all of you. He's on the radio. He's got pull. That's right. Wait till my boyfriend's grandma dies. Always accusing Mathia of being on her last. The heat stroke opens coming up at the end of August. If you guys want the foursome for free, sold it out in like an hour, and then had we gave some to clients that, you know, were advertisers and sponsors of the whole to help us put it together. And one of them said, hey, I can't do it, and just gave it back. So now we've got this foursome. We're just going to give it away. Somebody's going to be playing in this thing for free. And the 6 a.m. word on the app, because you got to go to 98kupd.com or on our app, is fairway. Fairway is the word. And we'll register you every hour on the hour. I give you another word to put into our KUPD app on the website or on your little phone or device or whatever you're using.
2: That's a cool code word.
0: Fairway? Yeah?
2: Yeah.
0: Why?
2: Because it's a code word.
0: Oh, I see what you're doing. You're still on the code word keyword thing.
2: Not a key.
0: I gotcha. Yeah. I'll explain. Again, that's another verbal cul-de-sac we have to come out of now because then we have to explain that. He's not wrong, but there's code word and keyword. We didn't know that a couple days ago.
4: We learn something new every day around here.
0: Oh, and let's hand it to the Bobs of KUPD. The Bobs of KUPD got nervous. Now, again, once again, Uncle Johnny was right. I love saying it. I went to him and I said, something's wrong with your podcast equipment about 3 months ago. And everybody's like, you're an idiot. You're a goddamn idiot. I'm like, why? Well, I don't know. Your ratings numbers have gone away. We can't figure that out from first to like God knows what. It was showing up at, like, this doesn't make any sense. But none of the podcast numbers had dropped. And normally, when you see something like that, you'll see ratings fall and everything goes away at the same time when there's something wrong.
2: Yep.
0: All the other meters were staying the same. And then one was like gone. It just disappeared. And the Bobs were,
5: meetings.
0: So you've noticed they've changed the music. They're done all sorts of stuff. And they had meetings and there was trolls in the building running up going, hey, something's wrong with John. Is he funny? I don't think this is. And the trolls and the others, they got in the ears of everybody. So they had these. They spent a ton of money. They fixed it. First place again yesterday, all the way across the board. Hilarious. So all the knee-jerk reaction from the Bobs, which is what they do, for nothing. You're going to hear like a whole bunch of things different. Because they ran around with their hair on fire for 5 minutes over a measuring system that absolutely

0: the whole month of perfect, and on the heels of them wondering why one of the ratings things was like so strangely off. It was just missing. It was gone. I'm like, well, something's broken. Like, it just doesn't, like, NPR can't beat this show. It just isn't a thing. It's just not a thing. And it, in one of the measures, it was. Like, I'll buy a lot. We were losing to, like, the halal meats station for a minute. I'm like, what's, something's broken.
1: Yep, they're all leaving.
0: Yeah. Yeah, and that was their first, oh, they've all left. They all hate you. They all hate you. I'm like, all right, maybe, but seems like that wouldn't, it makes sense that the podcast numbers wouldn't be growing. Nobody knows how to explain any of this stuff. All right. So I stayed steady, and they went, Captain of the Costa Concordia. They just lost their minds and started floating around, screaming and yelling. But it's great. I love it when Bobs get exposed. I will never, I promise you this, ever, ever be told the truth. That's the moon landing. I'll never be told that they found the problem. And it's always going to be, well, it's just you can't trust the measurements.
2: Okay. Well, where did all these listeners come from? All of a sudden, Brett left for a month.
0: Vacation. Everybody was on vacation for two months.
1: Okay. Yeah. We got hit by World Cup, man.
0: Oh, that might be it, too. Our coverage of World Cup was so good. it just cracks me up. They panic, and then they act like they're cool. Like, we don't really care, but then they're, you know, there's specialists and people they fly in, full meetings. Do you think Limp Bizkit's Blue Eyes, Moody Blues cover is the reason? Yeah, that's it. Let's throw in some Billy Idol. That ought to do it. Hilarious, because they're still stuck in 1998. If you haven't guessed, I have no respect for them. And I don't care anymore. But it makes me giggle because they had meetings. One troll was in. I heard him. He doesn't know this, but I heard him in Tripp's office going, I just don't know. I think they're leaving. I think he's all done. And he doesn't even work here. And he trolled underneath. And I'm like, all right. Next time your bridge starts to go, I'm going to start pissing off the top of it down on you, you little bridge troll. Great stuff. Couldn't be happier. So back in first place. Now none of them know what to do. And who knows?
1: They're bummed out.
0: Yeah, they're not happy about it. They hate me. They actually seemed pretty pleased that something was wrong. I fixed it.
2: By the way, we have this. Apparently, this sign is up there.
0: Oh, we got a lady named, what does that say, Risa?
2: Yeah.
0: Risa Lombardo?
2: That's right.
0: Green for governor? We got a lady named Lombardo running for governor? She's one of them green ones?
2: Got my vote.
0: I'm the Green Party. Oh.
2: How you doing?
0: You would vote for a Green Party? Just because they're Italian?
2: Yeah.
0: Is that right?
2: Yeah, pretty much.
0: If there was and I know your answer already.
2: All right.
0: But if there was a socialist named Soprano, would you vote for him?
2: Oh, yeah. Sure, why not?
0: You would vote socialist? You just wouldn't believe he's an actual socialist.
2: Right, yeah. Okay. Of course he did. No.
1: And the Greens is getting in there. He's like, that's part of the flag.
0: You would vote Italian?
2: That's right.
0: You'd vote
2: red,
0: Italian?
2: Red, white, and green. There you go.
0: I drove by the Italian center the other day, and they now have a sign up that says that, like, who the chef is or whatever, who the food source is.
2: Is it Giuseppe there? Something or other?
0: Yeah.
1: Oh, finally, because they had that Irish couple in there for a while when you first joined.
0: Yeah, the O'Reillys were running the food over there.
2: Yeah.
0: But they've got this sign, and it's
1: haggis.
0: And they painted everything, the Italian flag, the back wall.
2: It's they should.
0: Huge. And Columbus statue and all that stuff. And then now they got a sign out there. You would vote Italian over issues.
2: Those are the issues.
0: Oh,
2: come on.
0: I can't talk to you about this.
2: What?
0: Lombardo, and stands for everything you hate. But Lombardo. It's a man, too, because I know what your next
1: is. Okay. Is it a woman? Is it a girl? She might have married an Italian.
2: Well, she is a woman, though.
0: Is she Sicilian? Her name's Risa Lombardo.
2: She's an old broad.
0: She knows the way around, though. She works for the Green Party, you know, like waste management.
2: I would have to check, because she could have married into the name, so then, you know. Eh.
0: Yeah, now, if it is a woman, so I know that you're immediately going to pull back on this a little bit.
1: If she has outstanding gravy.
0: She doesn't have mama's gravy, but she got good gravy.
2: Yeah, it's like you say, if Dua Lipa was running for something, she was like...
0: I'm trying to sleep with it.
2: Well, I'm not trying to sleep with this.
0: No, exactly. You're just doing it out of principle of the flag.
2: It was Adriana or something from The Sopranos.
0: Yeah, okay. What if she was gay and all, like, wanted to just all gay rights, all...
2: We'd revoke her name.
0: All DEI.
2: We'd revoke her name.
0: You would vote
1: for
0: her.
1: She's not Italian.
0: She married

0: into that. But a guy named Soprano, who was just all about...
1: Hey, I voted for Dean Martin.
0: Yeah, that's right.
1: Like a million times. Okay, I don't even know what he ran for, but Dean Martin, of course. Check.
2: Check.
0: I think I did, too.
1: Didn't you meet him, too, at KTVR?
0: I did meet Dean Martin.
1: See?
0: Dean Martin. Hey, whoa.
1: How you doing? Name alone, I voted for him.
0: Yeah. When you wish upon a star. Are you Dean Martin? Hey, how did you know? Because you're drunk and you're Dean Martin.
3: Kicking the head.
0: Yeah.
4: He knew exactly what he was doing.
0: So anyway, next time, and he goes, hey, I'm going to take these bleeds here. These bleeds?
1: Shove up this nose.
0: Shove up this nose.
1: Now we get cannibal run.
0: Yeah, and then he had that guy next to him. It's like, hey, man.
1: You and the chocolate monk.
0: Yeah, the chocolate monk. It was a better time. That movie's hilarious, even still.
1: Oh.
0: So, yeah, I didn't know that Brett would do that. Vote for Lombardo, no matter what
1: they
0: say.
1: Well, after I looked at the picture, no.
0: This is why the country is in the pickle it's in. This is exactly why.
1: Oh.
0: It's hilarious. Anyway. Way to go, Brett. Way to keep it together. Well, have you guys been following that case over there? Is it Gilbert? Where they had the baby that was in the pool and they pulled it out and said it was dead. And 8 hours later, it was alive.
4: Yeah. I haven't been following
0: now the parents are like they're
4: in trouble.
0: Yeah. But it was dead. Is it the parents' fault that they put it in a...
4: Because it wasn't the brother that found the...
0: I don't know. They found it in the backyard pool. This is in February, and they said it was dead, and then the morgue at the hospital was like, the baby's moving around.
1: So was it already in a body bag and everything?
0: I don't know. Do they have body bags for babies?
1: I don't know. Like I would imagine they got to have some.
0: It's a Ziploc. It's a yellow and blue make green. It's crazy, though.
5: So the two cops that were as part of this, they were the ones that saw the baby breathing, and they made, I think, 3 or 4 comments to the doctor that said, we see it. We've noticed it's
0: there. But it was
5: breathing.
0: Like 8 hours later.
5: It was 8 hours later, and it was in the morgue, and these cops were following up on the case, and they told the doctor, and the doctor basically told him, I know what I'm doing.
0: Oh,
5: I'm
0: the that's one. The clip I saw. The doctor's like, who's the barber here?
5: Yeah. Exactly.
0: And let me cut the hair. And
5: so
0: they're like, one's
5: the
0: breathing.
5: Doctor is the one that's in trouble because he's the one that kind of pronounced the baby no signs of life.
4: I'm the professional.
5: So he's the one that's in trouble.
0: How about that? So I thought that because they said they're talking to the parents. It says the parents could be charged, and I don't know for what.
5: Neglect and letting the baby get
0: well,
5: in the pool.
0: Sure.
5: I think that's it. Not for it being alive.
4: I think the case is more on the doctor.
5: Right now it's on the doctor.
0: Okay, but they're still investigating the parents, and you get in trouble for that.
5: Yeah.
0: You parents can get in trouble if their kid goes in the pool. Isn't that enough of a punishment?
5: Hey, when Alex did his flight off the balcony,
0: two
5: cops showed up at the emergency room
0: there. But your kid wasn't dead.
5: No, but they
0: And he fell off a balcony at what was he, like age 3?
5: Well, it was kindergarten.
0: Okay, so he's 5. So, but it's still, and he lived. That could have looked like you were doing a midget toss off the balcony. That's different than him just, you're not even being home or you're inside and he falls off the thing.
5: Right.
0: And he's dead. There's no reason to put anybody in jail for that.
5: Right.
0: They didn't kill the baby.
4: Not on purpose. I mean, again, you come down to it, you'll feel differently. Yeah. But if the kid, I forgot that they're in the car.
0: I understand that. But if they forgot they were in the car, there shouldn't be you're going to jail, too. They were negligent and stupid and horrible, and they did bad things.
4: Thing
0: but the punishment is 10 times worse if the kid's dead than saying, and you're going to learn your lesson, too. You're always...
4: And that's a fine line because sometimes there's people say, "Oh, I forgot."
0: Right, usually that comes out in the wash.
4: Yeah,
0: there's usually a text message somewhere that says, "I don't want to be a mom anymore. I got to do something about this." You'll find that.
4: But the neglect thing is.
0: Here's the thing about neglect. I'm with you.
4: Dad fell asleep.
0: Both things can be true. You can doze off.
4: Yep.
0: The commercials say just a few seconds. So who hasn't neglected their kid for just a few seconds? Just so happens it was the worst few seconds. I saw that they were talking about, we'll charge the parents. I'm like, oh, man, they've been through enough. If they want the kid back, that's proof they didn't do this on purpose. Yeah, if there's a history of abuse or something, it's different. But, I mean, God, I feel like that we met that cop years ago who ran into his house and he had his dog in the back. So there's another one that's going on right now where the dog stayed in the car in the heat. And they're supposed to constantly be air conditioned. And he went inside and something grabbed his attention. And he's like, oh, geez, I did this, this, and this. And he went outside and the air conditioner had shut off and the car was off and the dog was dead. And he was devastated.
4: Yep.
0: And they're like, well, you did this. And they investigated him. He went through all the stuff. And he's like, none of this was on purpose. This was just horrible, horrible accident. You know, you can't do that. But the baby being alive 8 hours later is, that's sort of on everybody.
4: And then just the reaction, hey, I'm the professional.
0: hey, back off. I got this figured out. It's a crazy story, but I am the empathetic one who sits back and says, look, if the parents are grieving mightily.
4: Doctor, different.
0: Doctor's got to be dealt with. If you don't know what alive and dead are and you're a doctor, you're probably not the best doctor. I don't know what looks dead to me. Let's go grab some lunch. Sir, it's breathing. Oh, I know what breathing is. I went to school for it.
1: I'm going to Portillo's. I'll be
0: I'm
1: going
0: to go to Portillo's and get a wet beef. Who's with me? The baby's breathing. You think you're a doctor? I was there for 12 years. I'm a doctor. You don't understand. That doesn't work. That's breathing. That's just it's an involuntary response to the pool. I'm hungry as a motherfucker. Going to Portillo's. I'm Guy Lombardo. Anyway, so yeah, there's an awful lot going on there with that one. That just seems. I just don't like that they blame the kid or the parents for that. I know you have to, but it's so easy to do. Everybody, like Brady, I was on the phone with you once, and street workers brought Kirby back to the house.
4: Yeah, she's in the front yard.
0: That's neglect. On the phone. Yep. That's neglect.
4: Yep.
0: If it was a pool, would have been tragic. Just so happened she was wandering around with a bunch of construction workers in the middle of the street. She was a baby. She was like three. It was hilarious.
2: Hold on. Somebody's knocking on the door. Somebody's ringing the bell.
0: I'm like, oh, Jesus, here we go. Opens the door. Is this yours? And I heard the whole thing on the phone.
2: Oh, how about that? Little escape artist. Thank you.
0: I'm like, what happened?
2: One of the guys in the street found Kirby.
0: I'm like, what?
2: Yeah, she wandered off.
0: What were you doing? You were known for it. We met that guy
1: who's
0: dead now. He lived two streets off from Brady. Theron Bobbitt was a guy who listened to the show here. He's like, I grew up with Brady. I was in the same neighborhood. I'm like, really? And he goes, yeah. My mom used to have to call his mom all the time to say, hey, your kid's on our porch. And the boy in a diaper just wandered on. Bunny didn't care.
4: I don't even remember that.
0: But of course,
1: she had two others.
0: You were
1: She's
0: two.
1: Fine.
0: Yeah. She'd already done the work. The third one never gets the same attention. Bunny was four glasses of wine in by noon.
3: That.
0: Yeah, your kid's here in a diaper with a baba standing on our porch two streets
4: I'll find out later. My brothers want to let me down there.
0: Would be. Yeah. Tom was like, I got to get rid of this one.
4: Dropping him
0: He's
4: off.
0: He's wrecking the family name. Anyway. And the other thing I saw, it made me think of there's Brady's all through China. Like, there's so many Chinese Brady's because.
1: What?
0: There was a typhoon somewhere in China. Nobody talks about China when they get hit with weather. And they got knocked off by a typhoon, and there was a zoo that broke, and hundreds of animals got out. And they've got a problem now because they're trying to wrangle up a bunch of animals in China that don't belong in China. And they have signs up because the problem has become the general public is now riding some of them. Like when they find them.
4: Yeah.
0: They're getting on them, and they're riding them around. And the raccoons, which... That's not much of a zoo, if you ask me. You got raccoons as an exhibit. And they've got raccoons over there.
4: Tiny Asians riding raccoons.
0: Well, they're not riding the raccoons yet. Maybe. I know some bigger raccoons. They're Asian raccoons. It could be by the, I don't know, some sort of testing went on. They put a sign out that translates from Chinese to English, and it says, please stop challenging the raccoons to combat. That's how it translates over.
1: Wow.
0: So people are trying to fight the zoo raccoons. And then it says, and please also... raccoons, ostriches, and emus. They caught people trying to ride one of the ostriches. And ostriches are no joke. Like, if you get on one, it probably is going to take off.
4: And they've seen a couple of movies.
0: Yeah.
4: American movies. They're riding.
0: Wahoo!
1: He's a riding the horse, American horse.
0: So, yeah, they're telling people. And it started, Dear Brady, please stop challenging the rat. I didn't even know that they had Brady's over there. It said B-L-A-D-Y.
1: Dear Brady, please stop riding the raccoons.
0: They're having combat with the zoo animals. Hundreds of animals are loose. And they're just like, just don't ride them anymore. But the Chinese, they got nothing to do evidently over there. And hopped on. Makes me kind of hope. You know, we're pretty close to the zoo. It's right next to us. Maybe a nice little monsoon takes down a few of the walls. And next thing you know, we come to work and there's
4: I got a rhino in my backyard.
0: I don't want any dangerous ones, but I'd definitely hop on an emu. Just for the pictures. Brett and I'd be out there. Just, oh, yeah. Got on the...
1: In a like, heartbeat. You know,
0: see a tiger walk by, I'm going to stay in the car. But... China. What a dump. Anyway. We're number one again. Thanks to all the new listeners that showed up out of the blue.
1: Where were you last
4: Thanks
1: month?
4: Thanks for coming back.
0: Out of the blue. Yeah, what happened? Where'd you go? Oh, our equipment was broken and no one admitted it, but I've been saying it for 3 years. I'll never get the truth on that. I'm going to be told immediately. No, that's not what happened. Yes, it is. And it was secret. I'll tell you exactly what went behind the scenes. It was secret. When I kept bringing it up and then it all started to, like, what I was saying was actually occurring. Like, this is destroying something else. The more we work on this, the less this other number is going to be good. Like, one's going to stay up and one's going to go, no, no, no, you're an idiot. We're the Bobs. We know you don't. I'm like, okay. Quietly, our engineer was told, make sure that podcast thing is actually on.
4: Bloop.
0: And he came back and went, it wasn't. And they turned it on, and everything's perfect again. Meanwhile, you guys have to listen to Limp Bizkit's cover of the Moody Blues because the Bobs thought that was the problem. Monumentally moronic people.
1: Let's not forget Pour Some Sugar on Me, too.
0: Oh, yeah, I got to get that in the mix because that's what was driving them away. Before we move to the wake-up song, it says, just wanted to request a shout-out to our late doggy Gemma. She passed early this morning, 13 years old. We'll truly miss her and will forever be in our hearts. Signed, Robert. Robert, to Gemma, we'll give away the cookies and the hugs. I know how tough it is. Still dealing with it. My sweet Gordon's ashes showed up at the house yesterday and broke us down again. It's brutal. So I understand that completely. It was no fun. Brady just went through it with Coco. And, ugh, it's awful. So to Gemma, everybody give your dog a hug, your cat a hug, and a little extra cookie and a toast. The Gemma for 13 solid years for the Chase family. Nice job. Let's get a wake-up song. 585-9800, a good one, and we'll scream it together. It's 98 KUPD. Wake up!
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0: It's John Holmberg here from the Morning Sickness, and I'm talking to you about my friends from Trajan Wealth. 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
10: 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Mostly sunny, today's high 105. Cloudy through the evening with a chance of overnight showers, low 87. And that's Wednesday's Valley weather.
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12: As temperatures rise, so do the risks. 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These drugs raise body temperatures. 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
15: 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They're in the shops working with real equipment, you know, welding, wiring, turning wrenches, and learning the skills that the employers actually need and want. 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I'll see you Saturday, July 25th at RSI for their big open house.

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2: Holmberg's morning sickness.
1: Well, I'm excited. Makes two of us. 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

0: officially, shall we? Loads of silliness going on. Guy emailed me and said, I fell asleep on my couch once with the hose in the spa. 45 minutes later, my whole Arizona room was flooded. He goes, it wasn't negligence. I dozed off. Because had I had a kid, it would have been a nightmare. Yeah. I feel bad for people who have those tragedies happen, and then they've got the law up their ass the whole time. We're not looking to charge them. Like, oh, God. Just ask them if they want it back. That's the ultimate test. Do you want the kid back? Nah. All right. Well, then you're probably guilty of wanting to get rid of it. I don't want it back. It'll be all messed up. I had a great moment. The rain brings out weird things, you know, the humidity and stuff. I was driving down McDowell Road last evening. And, minding my own business and stuff. And a caterpillar about 5 inches long started to crawl across the windshield. And at first I thought it was one of the millipedes. He's moving all crazy. He's fast. And I didn't realize it. I didn't know if he was on the inside or the outside. I couldn't tell. But my initial reaction was to turn into Nathan Lane for a second. Just go, oh, God! I had no idea what it was. And I didn't know how to... I didn't want to scrub it off with the windshield wipers and then have a big caterpillar disaster if he was on the outside.
1: Mush.
0: And then he went, like, straight down the windshield right in front of me as I'm driving. I wasn't watching the road at all. Even after the accident last week where I'm, like, I'm just crazy about, you know, I look both ways constantly. I'm way overdoing the driving right now. But when the caterpillar got on my windshield and I turned into Nathan Lane, I realized that was all that mattered at that moment. I might have run, like, 6 red lights staring at that caterpillar trying to figure out where he's going to go next. And I reached for him on the windshield and... luckily, the seatbelt kind of did the lock thing, so I couldn't get there.
1: Yeah, so you could reach.
0: And he skedaddled straight down. And to this very moment, I don't know if he's behind the dash or if he crawled down the front of the car and, like, just rode it out on the hood. Like TJ Wahoo! Hooker. Yeah, he's TJ Hooker and all the way around. I don't know.
1: Maybe you'll find a cocoon.
0: That's what I'm wondering if I get in there and all the, like, there's just...
1: web.
0: Moths and stuff. I don't know what they turn into. Chrysalis to pupa.
1: Was he green in color?
0: It was yellow. He
1: yellow?
0: Bright yellow, and he had, like, dots on, which screams to me, warning. What? It wasn't yellow with dots. We twofered it.
2: Come on, I'm not the only one that thought that.
0: Yes,
2: no,
0: you are.
2: I'm not. I guarantee it.
0: Once you started
1: it wasn't
0: laughing.
1: Wasn't a Hindu caterpillar.
0: Yeah. We got him 2 times with a yellow caterpillar with a dot. And a phone and a Discover card.
2: Hello, my friend.
3: Hello, my friend. You're very late with your payment, my friend. Hey, this caterpillar with a dot is mad at me about my bills.
2: Anyway, this wind. What the hell's going
0: on? I turned into a screaming pansy. I didn't know what it was.
1: Oh, God!
0: And I said it out loud, which is even worse. So I realized last night that... And it's been my life. Again... One of my core memories is the Albuquerque balloon fiesta when the noises made me nervous.
4: That was similar to that. That's a little too Steelers black and gold there. It's too uniform.
1: They can be. That's a monarch.
0: It's a monarch, perhaps. Oh, that would
1: Which
0: be beautiful.
1: Could be because it comes from Mexico most of the time.
0: Very striking knowledge that you know about this, Brady. That's unbelievable.
2: Matthew wants to know how much Willie's were you on at the time,
0: none,
2: John?
0: Didn't have a Willie's at all. I was completely sober. But it was mostly yellow, speckled, I'll say, instead of the word I would use, with little, but I don't know what those things do. I don't know what it can turn into, but I am a fear-based animal. When we were at the balloon fiesta, the noises made me, I'd have been diagnosed with Asperger's if I was a kid today, the way I'd behave. So they're all that noise and I'm running around. My dad grabbed me by the back of the shirt and he goes, knock it off. You're acting like a retard. And he wasn't wrong. And I did realize, I don't want people to think that. And it straightened me out. I personally think, and I know I'll get letters for this, that is the cure for Asperger's, is recognizing it early and having a dad grab you by the back of a scruff and saying, stop acting like a retard. I think that cures it, because it did. Because if that would have been coddled if my mom's like, he's scared. You have to let him have his feelings. I'd have been doing that a lot more. I almost ran into the Grand Canyon once because a carpenter bee was chasing me. What in the hell is wrong with you? Like, what? My dad was like, what? You're running around the goddamn Grand Canyon
4: You don't even see it because you got a bee. Well, I don't want to get stung by a bee. You'd rather fall in the canyon.
2: But my dick works.
4: Yeah, but not, that was before. That was Dan's dick was on fire back then. Now he says it just because he's 78. Almost. I think Dan's struggling. It's 1 month today. He'll be 79 1 month from today, August 15th. And he is reminding everyone of that on a regular basis. I'll be 79 years old. 3.5 weeks. And I'm just grateful that I get up in the morning and everything's good. My dick still works. I'm like, all right, that's enough, Dan. Well, God damn it, you know, you have to just, it's the little things. I get it. I see what you did. So he's there. But I've had tons of moments like that. And I do believe that at an early age, the cure for Asperger's is to tell your kids, stop being retarded. It's not nice. And it isn't pleasant. And then the ones that actually do have it, that'll come out and the cream will rise. The ones that don't have it, like me, but would have been diagnosed with it had it been coddled, it was a cure. I was just an idiot. And I had to be shaken out of it. Like, you remember in the Brady Bunch when Jan Brady was in the movie, especially when she was like going through the multiple personalities? And she had the black wig and the thing. She didn't want to be a Brady. And her grandmother slapped her and said, snap out of it. And it worked. And that used to be the way people cured stuff. Dad would grab you, tell you to knock it off or else, and it fixed it. And then my mom would buy me something. That's the way it always worked. Your father is such a... Are you okay? Yeah, I'm fine. You can feel scared of these things. Now, my mom was pretty much on board the whole you're a retard thing when I was running around the Grand Canyon from the bee.
2: She agreed.
4: I'm pretty sure she was on Dan's side on that one because it was unreasonable. That and the fact that they let me dress myself and I had tube socks past my knees, OP shorts, and half shirts. I'm like, I was pretty much dressed like the kid who pissed himself in first grade and went through the bin and just found some clothes. So there was some worry, I'm sure. My grandma used to just openly ask in front of me, is there something wrong with him? I was like five. I remember 4 or 5 years old, grandma would come over and I wasn't talking to anybody. I'd talk to my mom. That was the only person I ever talked to. And my grandma's like, there's something wrong with him. No, he's just shy. No, there's something wrong with him.
1: But he won't let go of your leg.
4: Yeah, that was, there's some truth to that. I would hide behind her leg pretty good until I was about 11. 11 or 12, 20, 25. If my mom was here right now, I'd hide behind her leg. But yeah, it was a, you know, try it. And another thing, God, I'm just, it's so good to have recorded record of all the things I've been right about. And almost all of them.
1: Another one.
4: The teachers. They did a survey of teachers. And they're no longer asking teachers what it's going to take for them to stay. They did a big statewide survey asking teachers, why are you still here? Which has been what I've been asking for years. Like, why do you guys keep bitching about how cruddy your jobs are? Quit. You're not getting paid anything. You can replace this job financially with a gig at Home Depot. What are you doing? Quit barking for more and leave them in a lurch. So I've been saying it for years. Public school teachers, quit your jobs. Quit begging the state for more. They're not gonna do it. And the ones that want to stay will, and the ones that leave will. Now they're even asking those teachers, what do you do? Why do you stay? Why would you? And the number one answer was, they feel like it's a safe environment and they love their job. So we have whittled down the public school teachers to the ones who want to do it and they're not barking about money. However, in the study, in the survey, one of the questions is, do you think you get paid enough? Tell anyone listening, if you get asked that on a survey from your company, what's the answer?
1: No.
4: No. Nobody's ever going to answer that with, of course, I get paid too much. No one will ever say, I get paid plenty. Thank you. If you ask me, and it's a company, we're all in the same boat. So if I know you're getting that survey, and Brett's getting that survey, Toledo, Larry, and Hubbard's like, hey, do you guys think you get paid enough? If we all look at each other and said, did anyone answer that with a resounding, sure, they're the fly in the ointment. Everybody is on board with the exact same thing of, no, we don't get paid enough. Of course we don't get paid enough.
1: Right.
4: You never get paid enough. So that was one of the things, like, although they do feel like they're still underpaid. Everyone does. That's not a fair survey, though. Speaking of underpaid and underappreciated, ladies and gentlemen, surprise guest, Frank Caliendo.
5: Surprise to you. This has been planned for a while.
4: Oh, yeah? Yeah.
1: This is a surprise.
4: Frank Caliendo wanders in on a Wednesday morning.
5: Hey, great to be here. See you guys.
4: It's good to see you, buddy.
5: Great to
6: See Brady's ghost?
4: Yeah, that's right. He's he's whitened up. He's Gandalf now.
7: Yeah. You shall not pass. Gas.
6: That would be if Brady.
7: You shall not pass gas.
8: And Bucky's. None shall pass the Bucky's beef jerky line until I get mine.
4: How's Frank?
6: I'm great.
4: Good to see you, buddy. Been a minute.
6: Great morning. Those steps were more than I just...
4: You took a lot of steps to
6: get
4: here.
6: I don't know what the deal was.
4: A lot of steps.
6: I've been working out, so I didn't think I was going to be tough.
4: Have you?
6: Can't tell.
4: Well, have you started, or are you just thinking about... Yeah.
6: Ripped.
4: You are ripped.
6: Ripped.
4: You're torn up.
6: I'm getting ripped tonight.
9: Been working out with Gruden's son.
4: Yeah, man. Have you, Deuce? You and Deuce are... Do you abuse that privilege? Like, you know Deuce Gruden. He's a bodybuilder.
6: Yeah, he's... I tower over Deuce,
4: He's
6: too.
4: Tiny.
6: Yeah. Well, he's tiny in height, not in width.
4: Oh, no. Yeah, he's wider than he is tall.
10: Deuce is... he just won in Azkaban, I think, man.
9: Yeah, his
4: no, Brady, that was... His Azkaban's not a real place.
9: No, but
6: there's
9: he just
6: some,
9: won.
6: There's some
9: he's
6: country.
4: He's got a war. Agreed with you.
10: He was in the Aurora Borealis. Is that a light show?
4: Yeah. Brady agreed with you that maybe he had beaten Harry Potter.
9: Well, I thought he was talking about his Gruden talked about
10: for a while, man.
9: How Deuce set a record deadlift or something.
10: Deuce was at the school for the gifted. He had to go to platform 9 3/4 or something
4: like
10: that.
4: Yeah, he got in.
10: We ran through a solid wall, man. I'll tell you what.
4: Did they have parents stay there?
10: Like the bus, Jerome Bettis, man. Busting into Hogwarts, man.
4: I saw something the other day with you that is ages old.
6: Oh,
4: and I watch old Letterman
6: which
4: episodes.
6: Fatness? Which
4: no. You weren't actually visible. So it was an old Letterman episode.
6: Okay.
4: And I watch a ton of old David Letterman shows. They have the Letterman channel on Samsung.
6: Really?
4: Oh, yeah,
6: really?
4: Oh, it's great. No. So, but the problem is you could probably get something done here. I would do this job tomorrow as such a Letterman fan is that I have access to all of it. And then you replay all sorts of Letterman stuff, like old shows from the NBC days and all that. And they do like best of Tom Cruise, and they edit out a ton of Tom Cruise interviews from the first to the last time he was on the show. It's kind of neat. And then they do a lot, but they rerun the same things on this thing constantly. Yeah. There's nobody in charge of it. So I want to do
6: that. There's nobody in charge of
4: it. None. So they had a thing. Alan Coulter.
6: You want to be the curator?
4: I want to be the curator of the Letterman Museum. Okay. Oh, how great would that be? Uh-huh. I'd have Melman Day. I'd piss myself 20 times. So they had Alan Coulter, or the best of Alan Coulter, volume one. And there was a thing, and it made me realize how AI has done weird stuff to everything. You were doing a Morgan Freeman voiceover for Alan Coulter as he tried to escape the studio and he crawled through the sewer. It's very funny.
6: Really?
4: Yes.
6: You sure it was me?
4: Yeah, I'm positive it was you. I'm positive it was you because it had little twinges of Frank that I know your Morgan thing that like your
11: Of the matter is.
4: Yeah, something like that.
11: Like always the same
4: thing. I forget what it was, but it was like, oh, that is Frank. And he crawled through the sewer 40 feet and ended up on the street, and Letterman opens the door and goes, Alan, get back in here. The show's not over. He's like, God damn it. The Coulter thing's hilarious, but it was this big, drawn-out Shawshank Redemption escape from the Ed Sullivan Theater. And I thought to myself, AI, you're never going to do that again.
6: Well,
4: it's like you'll probably get some, but for the most part, Letterman would have just...
6: One, I never got a bunch of those types of voiceovers, but...
4: You did. You got quite
6: every
4: a few
6: once
4: of those,
6: in a while, somebody would call me to do something like that, but the I don't know if AI could – you could get in trouble with that because if it's a person doing it, it's parody. If AI does it, it might be too much of a stolen likeness of the person's voice, which is like their vocal identity. Morgan Freeman sues on everything.
4: He does.
6: So, yeah. So, yeah. if you're trying to make money with it.
4: Yeah, because that was the thing is because it's just – it is parody.
6: Yeah. That I think you would get
4: –
6: you might be able to get clear with everything. There was – who's the guy who does the great Bill Maher impression?
4: Oh, yeah, that's I can't remember his name. Damn it, it's on the tip of my tongue, too.
6: Yeah, Billy Ted.
4: Billy Ted.
6: Excellent.
4: Billy Ted.
6: Adventure.
4: Billy Ted Excellence is his name. He's great.
6: You actually texted me one time.
4: Rory
6: when he was in,
4: something.
6: No, it's not
4: no, it's
6: Rory.
4: Not Rory.
6: Nori. Nori.
4: Oh! Anyway, it doesn't matter. Go, go.
6: George Nori.
4: George Nori.
6: So George Nori does this incredible.
4: Yeah, he's great.
6: Bill Walton.
4: Maher.
6: Maher impression.
4: Oh, man. Work on that.
6: How great is this? I'm not conservative. I just haven't changed. I'm the same as I've always been. So I don't remember where I was going.
4: Bill Maher story. He does a great Bill Maher.
6: I think he had a pilot where it was like all the AI kind of visual stuff.
4: Yeah.
6: And it didn't fly, even though I guess it was really, really good. And I think there were this is all me just guessing on a lot of this stuff. But because you're stealing people's actual faces.
4: Yeah.
6: Yeah. Now, to backtrack a little bit, in the Tom Cruise, I was on with Tom Cruise one time.
4: On Leno, right?
6: On Letterman.
4: Oh, it was on Letterman. Oh.
6: Yeah, and I was huge.
4: You're fat.
6: Super fat.
4: Yeah.
6: Google it. Google it. Caliendo Tom Cruise. If you put that on, that's whenever I look to show somebody how fat I had gotten, it looks like I ate Brady.
4: I don't remember you being as big as you were,
6: boy,
4: but I have seen photos
12: on a couple of Lettermans. Yeah, especially when you're doing the Madden.
6: Yeah,
12: stuff. I saw years ago.
4: Oh my God!
6: You don't even know
4: picture of you.
6: How come you just didn't tell me?
4: Ralphie May.
6: You're
4: that big. You're 300 pounds.
6: I wasn't. But
4: yes,
6: I was,
4: you were.
6: No, I
4: yep,
6: was.
4: Yep, I'm looking at it, Frank. I'm
6: no, I was probably 260.
4: Oh, my God. And you're 5'1".
6: Yeah, pushing 5.5.
12: In the morning.
6: I was massive.
13: Hi, Tom Cruise. How you doing, player? What's going on? I'm Frank Caliendo.
6: Here's how delusional I was. I thought, because I didn't look in a mirror because I didn't want to know how fat I was.
4: I wouldn't either.
6: I thought I was the same size as Tom Cruise. I'm like, we are like twins. And we really were like DeVito and Schwarzenegger. But I mean, I literally
4: thought. You were huge.
6: And when I had no idea. Tom Cruise, he comes up to me and goes, "You are a very funny man." Now, he wasn't in the room. I don't know where he came from. I said his name 3 times. It was like Candyman. I just turned around and there he is.
12: Beetlejuice.
6: Yeah, I mean, it was, Beetlejuicy.
4: Wow.
6: Hey, come here. We got something for you. You want to meet the aliens?
4: We've looked at that, and I always marvel at your Ralphie Mayness. Even your hair kind of got a little Ralphie May there.
6: Yeah, I could have overdosed.
4: You could have.
6: I could have OD'd on life.
4: Tom? And was this the interview where that was on Leno.
6: That was
4: Leno. That was a picture. No, that was Leno's. That's no, Leno's set. That was purple. That was Leno's set.
6: I thought it was Christmas with. I thought it was Tom Cruise.
4: No, because Letterman never kept the guest on.
6: Oh yeah, you're right.
4: That was Leno. And there's Jay Leno. That's the big giveaway.
6: Oh yeah, he's on. Well, I thought maybe. I thought
4: you
6: maybe,
4: know the guy blind. He's
6: my
4: in your Eclipse.
6: Said it was Letterman. No, that's how dumb I am. I thought it was Letterman for all these years.
4: No.
6: Hey, great to be here. What do you think, Paul?
4: When you were on this episode and you were doing your Ralphie May character, which is perfect, by the way. When Leno,
13: let's just talk about what's going on in your life. That shoe broad's killing me, Jay. I'm getting destroyed, Daddy. She's going to try to take all my money. She thinks she's a comedian.
4: That would have been great if you'd have been self-aware enough to know.
6: Yeah, I wasn't. Yeah. I literally thought I was. I mean, I had, and my brother years later said to me, he goes, "Oh, it's good that you've lost the weight." I go, "What do you mean?" He goes, "You were fat.
4: Look at the size of him.
6: Holy cow. Take that off." I wanted the picture. I didn't want to see it moving.
4: Arizona, you look like William Shatner.
6: William Fatner.
14: And stuff like that. So
6: what's going on here?
14: People think I have a DUI. I've never been drunk.
6: Oh,
14: I forgot.
6: That was after I got a picture. I got a red light camera here in Arizona.
4: I
6: stupidly replied to it right away. Yeah. And then they said, "No, you have to go to the DUI class with the drunks because you ran a red light because of some law." And I was like, "What do you mean I have to go to the DUI?" So all they're doing is talking about drinking and driving in this class, not about how I didn't know how to stop. Like, I don't even drink. Why am I here? And they're like, "Well, this is what it is.
4: You just got to suck it up."
6: Yeah. And you just go. And now you can probably take it online.
4: Did you even fit in the chairs at the class?
6: Yeah. No, I broke a couple. No. It's like,
15: just standing could you guys do me a favor? Could you guys do me a favor?
6: He's turning into John Madden.
15: No, I hate John Madden. Hey, folks, John Madden.
4: You were a Caliendo Madden May turducken.
15: Yeah.
4: You stuffed all three of them into you.
15: You stuffed a regular-sized human being inside of Frank Caliendo and then stuffed that into John Madden, and boom.
12: Because that's the one I was thinking about, the Letterman, because I think the Letterman one you pulled out the wing.
6: I was medium fatness there. Yeah. I mean, I wasn't. This was that was.
4: So you have been working out. You do look much better.
6: Yeah, I look a lot.
4: Really good then.
6: Incredible.
4: I didn't realize.
6: Listen, there's only so much you can paint the portrait on, right?
4: That's right. There's only so much the natural build will give.
6: Right,
4: we couldn't have been friends then.
6: Were we friends when you were on Leno?
4: I don't think I'd have been friends with that guy.
6: No, you were.
4: Was I?
6: Yeah.
0: I don't think it'd have been seen.
12: He looks bigger on television.
0: Is that it? Adds 150 pounds. TV used to add over 200 pounds.
12: Yeah. They put a different lens on.
10: TV adds 200 pounds.
0: About 200.
10: That's really delusional. I mean, but people are telling you, hey, you know, the camera adds a little weight.

0: known for his.
1: He got a haircut.
2: Yeah, your hair looks nice. It thinned you up. Letterman's camera's only added 120 pounds.
1: Yeah, no, that was pretty fat. I remember the suits.
2: You dressed
1: by the
2: well.
1: Clothes I'm wearing.
2: Do you still have those clothes?
1: No.
2: No, you got rid of them?
1: I got much better suits.
2: You gave them to a short, fat man somewhere else?
1: A needy,
2: short, fat comedian?
1: I got to give it to
3: I've got some of his
1: megalomorph.
3: Clothes.
1: Is that what
2: Brady's got them. You gave them to Brady.
1: Right.
3: I thought I'd get him back because he's going to pass away.
2: Yeah. Well, you'll get him. You'll see him at Savers or
3: don't
2: those.
3: Worry, it's boxed up.
2: Yeah, someday at Goodwill there'll be a bunch of Brady stuff. It'll be great. By
3: is
2: the
3: it
2: way,
3: Matt Friend, the one. You're
2: no,
3: talking
2: it's
3: about?
2: Another okay. one. It's Calhoun something. I don't know his last name.
1: Cameron Logsdon.
2: Yeah, that's him.
1: He's good.
2: Hey, he's great. The 7 a.m. word, by the way, for the Heatstroke Open is Chip, C-H-I-P. Chip is the one you want to throw on there. What else is going on in your world, Frank? Why are you here today? What are you promoting?
1: Well, next week I'm in back. Hello. Great to see you guys.
2: Hi, where are you?
1: Next weekend I am at Desert Ridge at the Improv there. Only two shows. I did the Lovitz.
2: You're not doing Remember, doubles.
1: No, just single shows.
2: We went to go see Lovitz card. And he didn't care about the show at all. He just goes, "How in the world is he starting at 6 and going home at 8?"
1: Yeah,
2: and you do it.
1: I just pulled that card. I used the Lovitz did it. That's basically what I said. They fight me a little bit. I'm like, just get a TikToker to do late night or something like that. I just want to have one really fun show and go home.
2: Yeah,
1: but Lovitz, when you probably talked about this on the air when we went to dinner with him or lunch with him. He's just like, here, look at this contract.
2: Oh, he broke the contract out. He went full Lovitz.
1: Like, are they screwing me over?
2: Yeah.
1: Are they getting me?
2: And all the numbers are there. He's got the check attached, and he's just showing everybody at the table.
1: Hold on, let me unstaple this.
2: Yeah. And he too.
1: Hey, Frank, how can I get a better deal here?
2: I was just like, that's pretty much the deal.
1: That's what
2: you
1: said.
2: You have a deal that 90% of people who sell about the same amount of tickets get, so you're doing fine. By the way, Scott Haynes has emailed and I said, I remember that episode of Leno. It was Tom Cruise, and then they brought out a Carnival Cruise ship.
1: I can laugh at it now.
2: Yeah, because it's your past, and you survived it.
1: Yeah. No, that's a thing. I literally, if you Google it at home, you take a look at it in your car, just pull over first. Just Google blocked artery. That's I'll come up.
2: Pictures
1: it's
2: of
1: exactly Frank. What I look like. It's like in the Saturday morning cartoons when all those like don't drown your food and all those things. Remember they don't drown your food and that they're like there was like a bacterial character who'd come in. That would have been me for the clogged
2: creeps. I remember the cavity creeps. Yeah. They were the best. But on Saturday mornings, you're right, we were horrified by bacteria.
1: Oh, they're
3: educational.
2: And that kid that just poured syrup.
1: Yeah.
2: All over his breakfast.
1: Now, don't drown your food with gibbledygook.
2: I forgot all about that. Kyle Dunnigan.
1: That's good.
2: There it is.
1: He's really good.
2: Oh. It's the best Bill Maher. There's nobody can do it. Anymore.
1: Yeah,
2: it's like when you had Madden.
1: Yeah.
2: Doing a Madden impression is dumb because Kyle Dunnigan owns it.
1: Other people who try so. It. I think so. But then you see other people doing it. You're like, I don't know. This guy created that one.
2: Oh, my God. Brett is on fire with finding stuff.
4: I'm Lewis, the lifeguard, and happy to say I rescued a drowning potato today. They drowned it in sour cream. Oh, what a shame, because food's so much better.
2: Brady, this was after he was a kid, which is why he always drowns his potatoes.
3: In college, when that came out, never saw it.
4: In mayo, salt, ketchup, or goop.
2: They knew. They saw what was coming back in the 80s. Hey, you kids are going to be big and fat if you keep doing this mayonnaise thing. Yeah. There's some lady.
1: Yuck mouth.
2: That's
1: yuck
2: right.
1: Mouth. Look at yuck mouth because I don't brush.
2: He was proud of it. Forgot about that. There's some lady just spent 9 days in a bathtub because she slipped and fell. And she's 80 something.
1: Oh.
2: And
1: I shouldn't laugh at that, but it's hilarious.
2: It is hilarious, especially when you consider when they asked her, like, what did you do? And she goes, I just survived on the water. Now, keep in mind, an 80-year-old woman trapped in a bathtub for 8 days.
1: Oh, my.
2: What was going on in that water?
1: Yeah.
3: And you're recycling.
2: And your poop and the urine and she's just going in. So they found her. And she just wasn't strong enough to pull herself out of the tub, which just, you know, don't drown your food. And always remember, keep moving. Because if you fall in the tub and you live alone, which is kind of my future, I think. Yeah. I think that's basically, I saw the writing on the wall. It's probably going to be me. I need to be able to climb out of a tub. In fact,
3: you don't have a tub.
2: Oh, I love the tub, Brady. Oh, bathtubs.
1: I've been with him.
2: We've tubbed up. We did a podcast called Two Dudes in a Tub. Rub-a-dub-dub.
1: Rub-a-dub-dub.
3: Dude soup.
2: Dude soup, we called it.
1: Looking through a third wheel.
2: Looking through.

0: Get one of those triangulation tubs, the jacuzzi tubs. Yeah. Rub-a-dub-dub, dude. The
1: different
0: soup.
1: Whole different Teletubbies.
0: We're doing the Dude Soup podcast. Dudes in the
1: Dude Soup.
0: Dude Soup. That's what Brett just called it. It's great. Hot tubs with Frank and John, Dude Soup. And then we have a guest come in and get in the Dude Soup with us.
1: Yeah.
0: In?
1: Yeah. Oh, yeah.
0: It starts next week. Dude Soup starts next week. Soup. Yeah, but always keep moving. And why not just go home, climb in the tub, and then try to climb out like your legs don't work. Yeah. Do the workout, you know, so you don't turn into Frank on Leno. That's basically what we're trying to keep people from.
1: Yeah.
0: You were drowning your food
1: for like
0: a bit. I
1: feel like I could have, you know, gelatinously moved through.
0: You could have like, absorbed yourself.
1: I could have absorbed myself into
2: slide
1: the porcelain. Yeah. You know, you're visualizing what I'm trying to communicate.
0: We see you oozing out like the thing from Terminator 2.
1: Yeah.
0: Yeah. Only less attractive.
1: What was the... What was the Slimer on the real Ghostbusters?
0: Yeah, he could get in and out of things. Yeah. Key locks, all that. It could have been great. Hopefully you become some sort of gelatinous ooze. Yeah, that's disgusting.
1: Did you play Yuck Mouth? You had it, right?
3: Oh, I have it.
0: Did you have Yuck Mouth?
3: Oh, yeah.
0: Oh, Jesus.
1: It's got a
0: we're all over
1: too.
0: The road here. I love it, though.
4: They call me Yuck Mouth, because I don't brush. Oh, I like my
1: teeth
4: like this.
1: Yuck Mouth,
0: because I don't brush.
4: No, I won't run.
1: Got some beef in my teeth.
0: And they used to tell people, stop it. You're going to end up with bad teeth and fat. And nobody listened. These commercials were completely ineffective.
1: Don't tell me what to do.
0: Yeah. Yeah. I'm going to drown my food in mayonnaise. And we do now. By the way, one thing I did think of after watching you do the Coulter thing on Letterman and how AI would probably change ever. Because you got paid for that, I'm sure. You had
1: I
0: to.
1: Honestly don't remember.
0: I guarantee you, you got money for that.
1: If it was me, I did.
0: You did. Yeah, and you should. And I'm not saying that because. Right. But one thing that AI has done for people like you and to a certain degree me is it stopped people from asking me to do their voicemails.
1: Oh, yeah. No, I still get some
0: do
1: of that.
0: Do you still go?
1: Every once in a while.
0: I have not done for a long time. People used to always ask
1: but
0: me.
1: But I actually see other people sometimes. That's the term.
0: Yeah, that is
1: me.
0: True. You do.
1: I don't see
0: socialize.
1: A lot of people.
0: Yeah, you get out of the house. I don't. I'm just in the tub all the time.
1: Yeah.
0: Yeah, that's
1: where's
0: a good point.
1: Where's Holmberg Hughes?
0: Because the milk goes on the left side and the left hand. Milk goes in the left hand. Yeah, Howard Hughes, my way through everything. But the I used to get that all the time. Will you do the thing for me? Will you do Regis Philbin or this or that?
1: Yeah.
0: Years of that. And then that just dried up. And I don't even know if people have voicemail things like that anymore.
1: Yeah, I don't. Older people.
0: Yeah, they'd have to. They might ask.
2: And Cameo. I don't know how much action that gets.
0: Yeah, I haven't been asked to do like a thing for people. Do you record this for my brother and call up as this and that? I'm like, it doesn't happen anymore because you can AI it.
1: Oh, yeah.
0: It's magnificent. It's made your job easier.
1: Made my job lesser.
0: Yeah, you don't have to do as much stuff and you can fake a lot more on the internet like you do all the time on your Instagram. Like you're pretending to do a bunch of impressions, but it's all AI. I see it. I see what you're doing.
1: I was waiting for the turn. I thought you were going to the fact that I post the same five things, rotate it every couple of months. It's just like I post something and I pretend like it's the first time I've ever posted it. And then somebody will comment, you've posted this five times. I just erase that.
0: Delete that, man.
1: Never.
2: That's the part that keeps track, the person that says that's the fifth time I've seen it.
0: Then do you still read the comments?
1: I lately I have not.
0: Oh,
1: yeah, right. It's just awful.
0: If you go on Instagram right now, what is it? F. Caliendo?
1: At Frank Caliendo.
0: At Frank Caliendo. If you go on there, please comment. Violent.
1: Thanks a lot. Yeah. It's going to be.
0: Make him. Put him in the tub.
1: I get
0: everybody.
1: The ones. Holmberg's better. And I just reply, I know. I don't.
0: Nobody says that.
1: No, they do all the time.
0: I know. You're right. I do a lot. I have many alter egos on Instagram.
1: No, it's not you.
0: Bombard you.
1: It's not you.
0: With I'm better.
1: It's people that love you and can't stand me.
0: Well, that I wish just that was equal.
1: Yeah. No, so do I.
0: Hear from the
1: so do I. Honestly.
0: But go to Frank's, because you got to get you off the comments. You can't do that anymore.
1: No, I don't do it.
0: Don't read the comments. That's the worst thing in the world. Because they're trolling you.
1: Yeah.
0: Of course they are. And they're going to steal your impressions and then troll you that you're not as good as them.
1: Yeah, well, that's everybody.
0: Yeah. It's true. But you can prove them wrong next week at the Desert Ridge twice. Only twice.
1: Only two shows. One show Friday, one show Saturday. I think there are noon shows.
0: Oh, is that right? You're doing matinees now?
1: They're probably 6 or 7 p.m.ers.
0: Yeah.
1: Yeah.
0: You're just getting it out of the way.
1: Oh, yeah, yeah.
0: Look at
1: no,
0: you.
1: I'll have fun. I'll enjoy. I love doing a show.
0: Yeah.
1: Sometimes the second show, especially I've gotten out of most Second Show Fridays. Second Show Saturday can be really good. Yeah. But I've gotten out of most Second Show Fridays because they're just, they're drunker and they're not having as much fun. And it's just like, what am I doing this?
3: Or are you not having as much fun because they're drunk?
1: But yeah, that's probably both. That's a big part of it.
3: What do they heckle you with? Like, what do you get people who do the impression back?
1: No, they just start yelling mad. And,
3: oh, they just start shouting. Yelling. So there's a lull in the show. And they fire off a
1: favorite. No, I never wait for that. I get up there. I have gotten up on stage, stand up live. It's burned into my brain. Holmberg!
3: Well, I was at that show, and occasionally I like to shout.
1: Literally, back of the room, and I'm like, yeah, he's a friend of mine.
3: I know.
1: Nothing. Yeah. Silence oh, after that. Me. Just thought it would throw me off.
3: Well,
1: Holmberg!
3: That's awesome. Keep doing that as well. You know, just bombard Frank's Instagram, Facebook, and everything with that. All caps Holmberg. You don't even spell it right.
1: You know what? I don't mind that because that'll help the algorithm.
3: It sells things. Yes,
1: I don't mind.
3: Perfect. That's a beautiful thing. By the way, I just got this AP update. America should have explosive diarrhea until late August. That's when they're thinking this should all end. Have you had the explosive diarrhea from what's going
1: on? I've been fearful of that. I had it a few times.
3: And
1: I don't know why all of a sudden I got it, but I just might have so much power.
3: Recently?
1: Yeah.
3: You had explosive diarrhea here in the recent weeks.
1: Just on my way in.
3: Is that right?
1: Yeah.
2: Were you eating a bag of lettuce?
1: There was just something, and it just hit me, and I'm like, what the heck's going on?
3: Taco Bell. They're blaming Taco Bell for the whole thing across the nation.
1: You're going to make a run for the border.
5: Yo, Quiero toilet paper,
1: what
5: really?
1: What happened to that Doug? That Doug's not around.
3: No, why? He's gone.
1: Because he's Korean barbecue. You ever have bibimbap? You have the bibimbap.
3: Is that what that is?
1: That's a Taco Bell Doug.
3: Oh, no.
1: It's a Taco Bell Doug.
3: I didn't know that. What do you think Trump's going to talk about tomorrow?
1: I don't even know what he's talking. Okay. I don't really pay attention.
3: He just threw out.
5: We're going to have a little conference tomorrow. I'm going to do a speech tomorrow night about the rigged 2020 election.
3: He declassified a bunch of papers.
5: There's a lot of bad stuff going on.
3: And he found something. I noticed in his last speech to NATO.
5: NATO?
3: NATO.
5: Delicious. Crunch all you want.
3: They had the NATO chips, but he was up there talking about whatever that is. Totally unrelated, and he goes, and by the way, 2020 election was completely rigged, and I'll prove it. So he was kind of foreshadowing this, and then yesterday he's like,
5: you know what? Break into all the networks. Tomorrow I'm going to tell everybody. And if you don't carry it, you're committing blasphemy. Right. You're a bad guy. You know, the networks, NBC, are they going to cover it?
3: Look, Dude Soup's already got a picture.
1: That's a decent picture.
3: AI has put Dude Soup, two dudes in a tub. We should do this.
1: Why do I look like a child? There's not enough hair on me, by the way.
3: No, you're
1: right. You got to Robin Williams that up.
3: I have more hair.
1: Yeah.
3: They need to swap that out.
1: Yeah, and for some reason, I look a little Toledo-ish.
3: You have a little Toledo. And I know that would disappoint most people, so no, I understand your...
1: It's a level
2: it's
1: up
2: Seth
1: for me.
2: Rogen.
3: It is a little Seth Rogen Toledo.
6: What are we doing here?
3: The picture of me is great. Dude Soup is a great idea.
6: Yeah, and then we smoke the bubbles.
3: Let's do Dude Soup. I got a jacuzzi at my house.
1: I'll get in with like a tank top so I don't know.
3: Yeah, well, you can show him off.
1: Why not?
6: What?
3: Well, you got to pay the pool guy. My guy Randy's going to have to come by and pull all that hair out.
1: Yeah. Oh, speaking of pools.
3: Uh-oh.
1: I left a giant umbrella open.
3: Oh, same exact
1: in
3: life.
1: It was in the pool.
3: Can't be done.
2: That's the toughest pull.
1: I was scuba diving yesterday. It went into the shallow end at least.
5: A tremendously large pool. One of the biggest pools. Probably the second biggest pool in all the United States of America to the Republic of which
2: it's huge.
1: So we have a couple people coming to get because I can't. It was wide open in the pool. And I went in and I went under and started pulling out the sand things. You know, the sand weights that are in.
2: So the whole base went, I got the cover off.
3: Base is in. Oh, man.
1: Yeah. Oh, no. The whole, it's.
3: You got to drain your pool.
1: No, I got it.
3: That's mostly.
2: It stayed
3: that's
2: sealed.
3: All manned. That's nearly impossible.
1: No, I totally manned it.
3: You have. That is you pulling that pool out.
1: I pulled it out to.
3: Nice.
1: I got it from submerged. Base, I went under.
3: How'd you get the base out?
2: You took it to the base?
3: It'd be 500 pounds.
1: No, I pulled those single sand whatever those things are that are in there.
7: Okay.
1: The little, what do you call a pod?
7: They're like little boxes.
1: It looks like about the size of like a gas can or something, like maybe a little bit bigger.
8: The base,
1: But one of them was broken, so sand was pouring out into the pool. The first one I took out, I'm like, what's going on? Why do my feet feel all grainy all of a sudden? Was there a snap? Did I go into a different universe? A Thanos snap? What's going on here? And then I'm like, oh, it's falling apart. Oh. So then I got that one out, and then I'm like, are all of these broken? The next three weren't. So then I got it to the point where I could lift it into, there's like a ledge, and I put it on the ledge, and now I just need two people for the leverage. I couldn't
7: you can't
1: lift
7: pull
1: the whole thing
7: along.
1: By
7: yeah.
1: myself. But I lifted that up to get to that point.
7: Umbrellas are a nightmare. I have an umbrella issue at my house.
1: I helped you with one.
7: That's right. I forgot at the rental house. You helped me build that rental.
1: I go to the golf house. He's there. He says, just come back. I come back. He's dehydrated beyond. It's like in the old cartoons where there's a guy in the desert, doesn't know where he is.
7: It was like June.
1: Middle of the day. Ridiculous.
7: Yeah.
1: And you're no shirted. You're ready for dude soup. And you are just, and I'm like, you want some help? I don't need help.
7: The thing was 1,000 pounds. But I was in that thing where it was kind of, if anybody would have touched it, it would have knocked me over.
1: Yeah.
7: I had that perfect
1: leverage.
7: It looked
1: like D-Day. I mean, it was like.
7: I was putting the Iwo Jima flag up.
1: Yeah.
7: And I got it, but you did help me. I forgot about that.
1: Yeah.
7: Umbrellas.
1: I didn't help much.
7: No, I didn't.
1: But
7: I think we got lucky.
1: It was middle management.
9: John, I wouldn't do that.
7: Yeah, I just had one blow over the pool shed and lay on it. And then when I pulled it back, half of it is now on one side of the cafe lights, and the other half is, and I can't, there's no way to get it. I'd have to put it back. I need the wind to blow it back where it was. Because now it's trapped between two wires. And I'm like, well, now I've got this umbrella stuck here.
1: Well, I'll tell you, it was my fault, and I was looking for anybody else to blame. I just wanted one of the kids to be at fault, or Michelle, but I knew it was me who'd opened it and never closed it. And I was just trying to find a way that it could have been me.
7: AllProShade.com.
1: And everybody remember.
7: We have sponsors that will take away your umbrella problems.
1: Oh, really? Yeah. Oh, that's the way to go.
7: AllProShade.com. We'll get you hooked up with Robert and the guys. It's get rid of your umbrellas.
1: Bobby?
7: Yeah.
1: We're going to make the shades. We're going to shade you.
9: Where do you get off with all these umbrellas?
7: Caliendo's pullout game is strong, seems to be what everybody is thinking now. Your pullout game is powerful, strong.
1: In terms of umbrella pools, pull out umbrellas, your pullout game. Reverse, that's the.
7: Was your pullout game strong in high school?
1: No, I didn't have any. I didn't even get to that point.
7: Really?
1: High school, no.
7: You skipped out high school? You were a virgin in college?
1: Yeah, all the way until I got married.
7: Yeah.
8: Come on, man.
7: All right, let's get a wake-up. We already have it, right? You got it ready?
1: By the way, Joey and Juliet aren't mine.
7: Yeah. You what?
1: Joey and Juliet, they're not mine.
7: They're not yours?
1: No, I think they had intercourse.
7: You've never had intercourse?
1: No, I don't even want to.
7: Is that right?
1: No interest.
7: I watched an interview again on Fox Soul. That's a channel, by the way.
1: What?
7: Fox Soul.
1: I didn't think you said Fox.
8: Yeah, that's. I'm with you on that
7: Fox
8: one.
7: Fox Soul.
1: I was like, what? In the way.
7: You'll watch
1: you
7: it.
1: Do you know the Fox rules here?
9: I knew it.
1: What's going on? What's going on in the Fox company that they?
7: First off, I don't care.
1: Yeah, second,
7: I think all of our bosses are dumb. Fox Soul.
1: Toledo's racing to the board now.
7: Fox Soul is my.
1: Might have been late on that one, John. Sorry.
7: It's my favorite channel now because Fox Soul doesn't have commercials, but they take commercial breaks.
1: What?
7: So they'll run something. And so I'm flipping through, and I get, what is Fox Soul? Because you can't not say it that way. And Fox Soul is on, and it's all of Michael Jackson's interviews over the years. Oprah, Diane Sawyer, some Japanese guys, everything else. And the reason I'm telling you is because what you just said reminded me of Michael Jackson. So in the middle of it, it's like, you know, just Oprah, I don't understand why everybody has these questions. We'll be right back with more Fox Soul. And it's just a cartoon of a lady writing a letter that says, we'll be back in a few minutes. And then just the word Fox Soul. There's no reason to, and it's got a clock, and it counts down 2.5 minutes.
1: Just hoping that someday they can
7: sell
1: advertising.
7: Someday they'll have 2 minutes of advertising, and it would be right here.
1: All you seem to do is watch
7: old stuff.
1: Not just old stuff.
7: Yeah.
1: But old repetitive stuff.
7: Oh, yeah.
1: With just one person.
7: Right. So Oprah's interviewing Michael Jackson, right? And she said, she goes, I have to ask.
8: That all day.
7: I've got to ask. Are you a virgin?
10: Oh, my God, I can't believe anybody would even... That's so silly. I'm not going to answer it.
7: And so Oprah goes, you're not going to answer it. Like, Oprah got tired of it. Like, no, there's no reason for me to answer that. It's just a simple yes or no.
10: Well, there's no, it's nobody's business.
1: All right. Well, I was a kid when Michael Jackson was around, and I could say no, he was not. Right, Macaulay?
7: Does it count losing your virginity the way he may have?
1: Yeah. But
7: you think? I don't think rape is losing your virginity.
1: Oh, that's what I thought. I didn't.
7: Yeah, I don't think that counts. About something different. And then Diane Sawyer asked him with Lisa Marie Presley if they have sex. And he's like, oh, my God, that's so silly. I can't even believe anyone would ever ask that. And then Lisa Marie Presley goes, hell yeah. And then she was like bragging about it, how good he was. And I'm like, oh, this is disgusting. So you just reminded me of Michael Jackson. We were like, no, I've never had sex. I'm like, that's what Michael would have said.
1: You ain't nothing but a hound dog.
7: Fox Soul.
11: Fox Soul. Yes, I'm singing with CC Whitest, people. A new live and interactive streaming channel dedicated to the African American viewer.
7: And me.
12: Yes, girl, yes.
11: Give me a one-word answer to this question. Who should Joe Biden pick as his running mate?
12: A black woman.
7: That's the whole
1: Joe
7: thing.
1: Biden. Oh, yeah. There's Biden. Come on.
7: Oh, yeah, Biden's on.
1: Anyway, watches his Fox, so you ain't black.
13: Because I don't even know what they saying no more. Even in hip-hop, what are y'all talking about?
14: Drugs, ass.
7: That's such a great channel. Fox Soul will be right back. Oh, it's completely that. It would be like if the 70s did, it's Black Knight. It's hilarious.
1: I got to watch this.
7: It's the best. And then it's just topics that interest only the four people that are on there. And then they talk about, like, hating something.
1: Donna Brazile's
7: on it. Like, it'll be politicians, but Fox Soul, and then they take breaks. We'll be right back with more Fox Soul.
1: Is it the counter for Fox News? Is that what it is a little bit?
7: I don't know what they're doing.
1: Fox News. Fox Soul.
2: It's close.
7: I was on Fox Soul the other day, and guess what? They sold advertising. Congratulations.
15: We finally got them to make
7: We got them some money at Fox Soul, and we didn't have to.
15: And we're not talking about tiny money.
7: No.
15: We're talking about gold doubloons. It's like they found one-eyed Willie ship and just saved the goondack.
7: Finally, it wasn't subsidized. It was actual advertising money. It was great. Fox Soul, great stuff. Sean Hannity does a show on Fox Soul. Fox Soul's a real thing. Anyway, Brett, what do you got on the big board of musical treats? Well, our guest, Frank Caliendo, has wandered in
1: to
7: distract us.
1: You really didn't know I was coming today?
7: I think I did, and I forgot.
1: Okay, I could see that happen.
7: Yeah, I think I was.
16: A lot of issues since the
7: and the accident.
1: I don't know if I...
7: What? About... Oh. My big D?
1: I don't know. No, I don't know what the...
7: What are you talking about? The wreck?
1: Yeah.
7: Or what else?
1: You seem that was it. No, okay. I just
7: talk about whatever you want. Here,
1: yeah, right. Here that's the funny thing that I just realized who I was talking to. Open book.
7: Yeah, you're trying to hide stuff.
1: Yeah, right. Not like me where I try to hide most of
7: you
1: my life.
7: You don't have to tell people you have two
1: gay.
7: Kids. You want to be
1: gay
7: a virgin
1: is the word.
7: I already gave the word Toledo. Stop it. It's Chip. 7 o'clock. All right, what do you got there, Bert?
17: All right, Danzig on the list. Stone Sour, Guns N' Roses, Tool, Ozzy, Korn, Judas Priest, Breaking Law for Joe Lombardo.
7: Yeah.
17: Hatebreed, Static X Destroyer for the Power Plant and Bridge Day in Iran. Snot My Balls for the Bobs and Trolls around here. And Jackets. There's a brand new Nickelback song, Rattle the Cage. It's pretty cool.
7: Okay, let's try it. Nickelback's got a cool new one.
17: Yeah.
7: Let's try it.
17: All right.
7: I'm not an unfan of Nickelback anymore. I actually like them. Why wouldn't I?
17: Yeah. Check this one out. It's pretty cool.
7: All right. It's called, what's it called?
17: Rattle the Cage.
7: All right. New Nickelback. Don't blame us if it's bad. Oh, it's actually in here. It's John Fives on this. Cool. All right, here you go. It's Nickelback, everybody. It's 98.

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5: 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Mostly sunny, today's high 105. Cloudy through the evening with a chance of overnight showers, low 87. And that's Wednesday's Valley weather.
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0: right, it's 7:47 here. Frank Caliendo has joined us for some reason this morning. Oh, we know why. He's got stuff to promote. That's right. Next week, Frank is going to be at Desert Ridge Improv if you want to go there, Friday and Saturday. And that's it. Two shows. That's it.
1: That's it. Yeah, that's it. There's somebody else doing the later shows, I think. And,
0: well, sure. Just
1: and
0: not
1: I
0: you.
1: I do think there was a stipulation that when I did the deal or whatever, which isn't usually hard. It sounds bigger than it is. But that I had to come on this show.
0: Oh, yeah. No, there is absolutely a thing that says.
1: On their end, they're like, you have to go do homework. I'm like,
0: is that in the papers?
1: I think so.
0: No kidding. They didn't ask me.
1: Well, no. I told them not to. Like, don't bring it up with him.
0: How does that get in the contract if they haven't? Like, what if I didn't want
1: it? Don't bring it up with him, but.
0: Well, we can work a deal. Or if you don't want to do it.
1: What was it? No, is you just have to go. You know, if we assign you, you have to go do it.
0: I'm not in on that. No. Shouldn't I be in on that?
1: No.
0: No? You guys can just that's why you just show up when you want.
1: But I think it was just dumb that they'd even wonder if I would come in here.
0: You have to depress. Right. Yeah. Maybe it's just on everybody's deal. Because they'll scratch it out of a lot of them.
1: Oh, yeah?
0: Because like probably a thing that says if it's sold out before you get here, you don't have to do it. Some still do.
1: I would still do it.
0: Yeah, well, you would.
1: That's would.
0: Because you're a decent human being.
1: No.
0: No?
1: No, I'm always thinking about the next time.
0: Oh, and there may be, in Christmas time, you may have to come back and do another one.
1: Oh, God, you're right.
0: Oh, yeah, you got to do the happy endings thing with us again this year.
1: Oh, how can I get out of that?
0: You can't. It's contractually. That's why you're here today.
2: That's what I agreed to.
1: You usually do try and work that in somehow.
0: I tripped you up a little if you'd read to do that. Jay Farrow is this year with us already.
1: Oh, is he?
0: Yeah.
1: Oh, good.
0: Which is great. And
1: well, he was supposed to be the year before, right? But then he had the DraftKings thing.
0: Because DraftKings gave him like $300,000 just go stand there.
1: Yeah.
0: So, a little bit better payday than what we were doing for our show. But this year, no good payday so far. And he's already locked in. And the weird thing is he's guest of the year, but he's not been a guest and he probably won't be until then.
1: Oh, that's brilliant.
0: Yeah. So,
1: I'm on the Fred Travellina.
0: No, that's not what it was. It's Fred, the Frank Caliendo.
1: No. In L.A.,
0: oh,
1: the Mason and Ireland show, the sports, ESPN Sports there, I won the Fred Travellina won the Frank Caliendo award that I had never won.
0: Like, that's what I do with you.
1: Yeah.
0: That's us. We give away the Frank Caliendo Guest of the Year award, and you've never won it.
1: Yeah, no, there's...
0: But it's named after.
1: It's similar to that.
0: No, that's exactly what it is.
1: No, I'm saying whatever they did, and they did this like 20 years ago.
0: No, we did this.
1: You did this too.
0: Trying to cover your bases forgotten that it was us.
1: No, it's Mason Island. It was the Fred Trav... Because Fred Travellina was named.
0: He won your award.
1: Yeah.
0: He's been around 35 years longer.
1: Yeah. I don't remember how that... was something like that.
0: I can tell you because it's us. We did it.
1: No, that's
0: a
1: different
0: thing. We
1: named
0: our awards after you.
1: Yeah, no, that's 100% true.
0: You have never
1: won. I don't think
0: it
1: was named after... I don't think their award was... I don't know.
0: Yeah, it seems like you don't know. And it seems like I do. Like, the big thing
1: about it is...
0: Well,
1: you're right about that. You did it here not knowing that they'd ever done it.
0: I don't think they did.
1: No, Mason Ireland
0: did. You're not being super clear about what they've done.
1: No, we could text them.
0: Or not. We'll just leave it as is.
1: Yeah.
0: Frank's
1: totally wrong.
0: Let me just the COVID.
1: Can I get another plug?
0: Yeah, go ahead.
2: It was Fred Savage.
1: Totally wrong. Totally wrong. That never happened. I just made that up.
0: The Frank Caliendo
1: Desert Ridge next
0: Fred
1: weekend.
0: Savage guest of the year. Because you even have the Frank Caliendo Nathan Sutherland heel of the year award.
1: I do.
0: Yeah. All of our awards are named after you.
1: Oh, I didn't realize that. I knew I had one.
0: Yeah.
1: Because didn't the first time that happened was with.
0: Jonathan Kite.
1: Kite, yeah.
0: Kite won the inaugural Frank Caliendo Guest of the Year.
1: I was there.
0: And we introduced
1: not
0: it.
1: Not winning.
0: Thinking you were, and you did not win that.
1: Right. I thought I had a chance.
0: Right. We just named it. I don't know if Cecil B. DeMille ever won his own award, but that's the same as your thing.
1: Yeah.
0: And no, Floor Wax and Shoe Shine did not do this first. We did this.
1: No, Mason and Ireland. Never did it.
0: Never heard of them. And there's a reason.
1: They're good. John Ireland does the Lakers games.
0: Oh, is that right? Oh, yeah. They're the sports guys.
1: Yeah.
0: Oh, okay.
1: Yeah.
0: I do know those guys.
1: No, they're funny. They're good.
0: I do like them. Yeah.
1: Have you ever listened to some of the radio in L.A.? Oh. This is the most backwards, horrific.
0: It's all bad. Well, it's because it's being run by these morons that run radio and have run it into the ground.
1: You would think that in some of these big cities.
0: That's where all the bigwigs live.
1: Yeah, you would think they would have good radio. And you listen to it, you're like,
0: it's the worst.
1: This sounds like the 1980s.
0: Yeah, it's because they all are from the 80s. They're all experts in their field. And then they work in Chicago, dying.
1: Yeah.
0: L.A., dead. And New York. And they have destroyed the business.
1: Put that together.
0: Yeah, that's, they all are there. They're constantly talk about dude soup. They got their hands in the stew constantly in the big markets, and it's they've destroyed the business.
3: Yeah,
0: dude soup, by the way, is already a podcast name, but that doesn't matter.
1: No,
0: I'm doing it anyway.
1: Everybody, there's like somebody else made the Podfathers after
0: me. Yeah, that's true. Well, they made it before too.
1: Did they?
0: Were talking about coffee. Podfathers, when we had our Podfathers podcast, some guy who made
1: coffee pods. We should have done it and got the sponsor.
0: That's what
1: we should have Jay Moore'd him.
0: We were too stupid. We fought him. And then we just did it anyway.
1: Did we?
0: Yeah, pretty much.
1: I don't think anybody cared.
4: No. I remember it was the JFKFC podcast.
0: That's right.
4: For like a second.
0: JFKFC podcast, which I was super happy with.
1: Wow.
0: I forgot about the JFK. Yeah. Anyway, what are you going to do?
1: See? I have no memory of anything.
0: It's brought to you today by All Pro Shade and Frank Caliendo's visit to Desert Ridge Improv next Friday and Saturday night. If you want to go, desertridgeimprov.com. Frank will be out there. Two shows. That's quick and easy. So the tickets are probably already almost sold out. You head on up there to desertridgeimprov.com and grab those for. They got Annie Letterman this week, yeah? She's great. You get 2 weeks in a row out there.
1: Jesus.
0: Camp or something. Put up a tent.
1: Yeah.
0: Hang around. 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Don't be like Frank. And put on an 1800 scuba outfit. Try to get an umbrella out of the bottom of your pool. That's dumb. Get these retractable shades that are automatic. When the wind blows, they go back in on their own. You don't have to worry about it. And you'll have shade. Block those UV rays because everybody hates the sun. That's a fact. And it's truth. Science. And you put those out there and you don't have to worry about the sun. Drops temperature 10, 15 degrees in a lot of cases. And put shade where you ain't got any. And that is a fact. So get on it. Right now, allproshade.com. You can get those things together. What do we do? Yeah, I know we already saw the dudes. Thanks, Toledo. Thanks for joining us, Lee. The 8 o'clock word coming up in just a little bit is hook. H-O-O-K. You can start it at 8 o'clock on our app and our website. Brady reporting.
5: 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Hello, world.
0: Hi.
5: Happy National Gummy Worm Day.
0: Mm.
5: National Give Something Away Day.
0: Frank's Virginity.
5: And National Hot Dog Day.
0: Frank's there virginity. It is.
1: Hello.
0: Hey.
1: Let's connect the dots, literally. A little mustard.
0: You won't tell your virginity story?
1: No. Why not?
0: I haven't had it yet. Was it awkward for you?
1: No.
0: I know already her answer. Or his.
1: There.
0: Oh, you banged a day?
1: Hey. Yeah. Yeah. Green hair.
0: That doesn't mean they're a day.
1: Yeah, it doesn't.
0: It means they were in the pool too long.
1: Trying to
0: pull that umbrella out.
1: Yeah.
0: Seriously, how old were you when you lost it? Just be honest. Be a man.
1: 35.
0: Why is it so weird for you to talk about
1: it's
0: your
1: always
0: virginity?
1: Been. I just don't like to talk.
0: You're 50-something years old.
1: Now.
0: And it is no bearing on your life at all that you lost your virginity.
1: No. Nothing.
0: Even Brady will tell you when he did.
1: Why?
0: And it'll be a joke first, and then he'll tell you for sure.
1: Yeah.
0: Dry humping a lot of that?
1: Yeah.
0: Yeah. See, you know I like this, so just answer the question.
1: 19.
0: You were 19 when you lost your virginity. It's all right. 1920, you lost your virginity.
1: I'm not good
0: a long time ago.
1: It is
0: during the Spanish flu.
1: Man, I've been not doing it for a long
0: time.
1: So,
0: 19 years old, college.
1: Yeah.
0: Clumsy, couch.
1: No, fantastic.
0: Bed. Was it really good?
1: Begged for more.
0: You did?
1: Yes.
0: Yes.
5: Of course.
0: Yeah. And the priest's name?
5: Father Bill.
0: That's right. You won't say.
5: I just did.
0: Does the girl... Who
1: she doesn't exist anymore.
0: She's dead.
1: She died at the
5: there
1: process.
5: Are no signs.
1: She died during childbirth.
0: I split her in half. So
5: hickory,
0: is she aware that you took her virginity? Like that she took your virginity?
5: No, she didn't know.
0: Yeah, she was a
1: teacher.
0: She was a professional
1: teacher.
0: You nailed a teacher.
1: Yeah.
0: Is that true?
1: Yes.
0: I don't know what to believe.
1: No.
0: Please tell me the truth.
1: I'm Please. Telling you the truth.
0: No, you're it's not. That face is so not the truth. I'm going to get to the bottom of this. I don't care about any of Brady's stories right
1: the
0: now.
1: Bottom.
0: I know. Oh, you put it in her butt.
1: Yeah.
0: All right.
5: Teacher.
0: So you're
1: never took it out either.
6: Let me ask you this. Let me get on this real quick.
0: How come you don't talk about these things? Like, what's wrong with you?
1: I don't know. I don't. It's just.
0: Don't you want to talk about making love tenderly for the first time? I mean, tell me, Frank. Tell me right now. I mean, Red Robin wants to know. Baba Bastard wants to know. Come on. I mean, tell me more. Brettle Juice escaped. We're all curious. Tell me about it.
1: Yeah, I just did.
0: Does she know she took your virginity?
1: No.
0: So if you ever mentioned this woman's name.
1: Michelle.
0: It is not.
1: Yeah.
0: You did not lose your virginity to
1: your
0: wife.
1: Super experienced.
0: You did it.
1: Wedding night.
0: No.
1: And we did it.
0: But was she a virgin also?
1: God, no.
0: You're willing to say that.
1: No, I don't, even know. I don't ask about any of that either.
0: You knew.
1: I don't know.
0: You don't know.
1: No.
0: There was a lot of blindfolds and loud music.
1: That's exactly. You're just bringing back too clear of memories.
0: Come on.
1: Yeah, just. Brady Report.
0: All right. We'll get to
1: that. Is that what we're in?
0: Nah, sort of. Not really. It's detoured. I don't know why I'm so curious about it.
1: That's the question I have.
0: Yeah, because
2: because he won't answer.
0: Because you're so secretive. That's why. Yeah, because there's something to it. It's like the way Brett is about when bodies get found in the city.
1: I don't know anything.
0: Might have a tie to what I'm. You had a little mobster thing.
1: No. Just
0: what?
1: Bodies.
0: There's a body. Was it corpse? Was it alive? Was the girl alive?
1: I don't want to say.
0: Did she lay there like a dead fish, or was she actually
3: Nobody's
0: a dead fish?
3: Nobody's ever asked me this question.
0: That's what I'm screaming at the TV on Fox. So when Michael's like, oh my God,
1: once again,
0: I just can't believe
1: Michael Jackson and my paths cross.
0: It's constant with
1: such similar histories.
0: Are you really his son? You look just like Prince. Prince Jackson.
1: Prince Fielder.
0: Anyway, go ahead.
2: A couple of basic fun facts. Only two of the 20 highest grossing 80s movies haven't had a remake, sequel, or prequel.
0: E.T.
2: Bingo.
0: What's it? How many of them?
2: Two.
0: There's two that didn't have giant.
1: E.T.
0: Oh, wait a minute.
2: Nice.
0: Hold on. Yeah, good. Wait a second. What just happened? E.T. What was it, the second 80s movie that didn't have a sequel that would be massive?
1: Last Starfighter.
0: Schindler's List.
2: No, sir.
1: Well, I don't. But Schindler's List wasn't in the 90s?
0: It might have been early 90s. Yeah, maybe I missed by a 90s. Decade. You're right. Yeah, they still off. Never made a sequel.
1: The Color Purple.
0: Color Purple.
1: Fox Soul.
0: I got it.
1: Fox
0: Soul.
1: Star Wars.
0: No, they knocked a couple of those out.
1: Oh, they did?
0: Yeah.
1: When?
0: How'd
1: I miss that?
2: I wouldn't.
0: There was a Gremlins 2?
2: Well, actually.
0: Back to the
2: I'll give you a hint. Frank met the guy in the movie The Lead.
4: But Tom Cruise?
0: Tom Cruise? So it's a Tom Cruise thing. It's not Risky Business. Oh, Platoon?
1: The Last Samurai or something?
0: Not Platoon. Born on the 4th of July again.
1: Days of Thunder.
2: No.
0: What giant movies was he in that... Top Gun has a sequel now?
2: Yeah.
1: Wait, Top Gun has a sequel?
0: Yeah, you haven't seen it. It's called Top Gun also.
2: He was in it with Topper a guy Gun? Named Dusty Hoffman.
0: Rain Man. Oh, my God. I forgot how much money that one made. Rain Man 2 would have been disappointing. An excellent draw.
1: Yeah. Wapner. Canceled.
0: You would have been Judge Judy.
1: Judy. Yeah. I was thinking. Definitely Judge Judy. Yeah.
0: Wow. Okay.
2: There's a major LSD shortage in the U.S.
1: Snowman. Yeah. Definitely getting colder.
0: They take them to different climates. Rain Man, Snowman, Hot Man.
2: Ice Bad.
1: Yeah.
2: There's a major LSD shortage in the U.S.
0: Yeah, tell me about it.
2: There's been over for the past two decades. That's true. It's because one of the ingredients is really tough to get. It's a chemical compound called... Ergo alkaloid. I didn't look it up.
1: Well, then end of the story, I guess.
0: There's a shocker.
2: Fear of
0: knowing.
2: What are you looking this up for?
0: Why?
2: You need some of this?
0: It's a work computer. You were afraid somebody thought you were chasing down an LSD lead.
2: Yeah.
0: That's why you didn't. You didn't look it up because of laziness. That's the real answer.
2: No, I thought about it.
0: Yeah, and then you're like, that's a waste of my time.
1: Is there anything worse that you've looked up?
0: No, he didn't look up anything. That's the joke on this show. He does
1: no
0: research.
1: No, I just mean not for the research on that. I mean, just in real life.
0: Oh, yeah.
1: Come on, there's terrible stuff on my...
0: He doesn't look at
4: that. See his feed.
0: Oh, breastfeeding is his big obsession.
1: What?
0: Yeah, because we went one time, he was going to show us a video.
1: Now it's going to be all of ours.
0: Oh, no, trust me. What he does, cripples and breastfeeding, not together, sometimes probably.
1: But TikTok trends.
0: Brady's algorithms. So you're on it, too.
2: Instagram.
1: I just know that if anything like that
2: you
1: is
2: click
1: what
2: on something. Then you
0: Yeah, but you know what's funny?
1: You can't click on it and watch it through four times.
0: We watched Brady try to search the video he was looking for, and in the search bar he put a B, and it said breastfeeding videos.
1: First thing.
0: And Brett and I started laughing, and then he's scrolling through his feed, and it was one after another, ladies with a baby attached
1: to their
0: can.
1: That's your For You page?
0: He liked it.
2: Yes. I don't know what that is.
0: You do know what you that do is. Know. It's the one where all the babies are suckling. That's your For You.
2: Doesn't come up anymore.
0: Not anymore, because you're done with it. You got tired of busting to that.
1: Got enough of that?
0: All right. But he won't search an LSD leaf.
1: Whatever. For some reason, I just always remember Brady behind the fish tank.
0: Oh, yeah.
1: That's a thing that's just burned into my...
0: Facing the fish tank with towels down to catch the seed. And we came up with the idea yesterday because I've been drinking this Willie's Remedy.
1: You went right to that?
0: Oh, yeah. So okay. I wrote
1: it. It does get tied together.
0: You probably do that at night. Like you'll come up with an idea. By the way, 8 o'clock word is hook. You'll come up with a word or an idea at night.
1: Speaking of fish.
0: Yeah. and you'll write a note or something.
1: Yeah. I put it in my notes app.
0: Same.
1: Random notes in my notes
0: Same.
1: App.
0: So the other day I was going through my notes app. Some of them are nuts.
1: Nothing makes sense.
0: A lot of it makes no sense. But then one was like really coherent that said, I kept it. And we talked about it yesterday, and it started this big nonsense conversation. But basically it was, what would be the most dangerous animal on the planet if all animals were the same size, 80 pounds?
1: Oh.
0: Yeah. And so we're starting to talk about that. And then
1: a Wolverine is
0: it? He brought Wolverine in. So we started with bugs, mosquitoes and things, bats.
2: Because if you took an army ant.
0: Yeah, an army ant would dominate the planet. So we had this conversation. And then people said, what about like the good side, though? And then Brady's fish tank came to mind. Mm-mm. That now 80-pound just...
2: Carp.
0: Anything. With
4: he said plecoskimus.
0: Yeah, he liked the ones that stuck. So we started thinking, it's a big, those sucker fish that stick to the side of the glass.
1: Oh, that's
0: a... Because I invented Brady's new aquarium. Which is like when nuclear people have to put their hands into those gloves and reach into boxes, except for it's just tubes for his
2: glory
0: dork.
2: Hole.
0: It's basically an aquarium glory hole. Brady would stand up next to the aquarium with his, and the big giant 80-pound fish would come up and.
1: And now we're gonna find Nemo.
2: Clownfish, take that. What am I, a clownfish? Do I use you? Scientists have created a wearable.
1: Stop right there.
2: Okay. I didn't look into it. It's like an edible. Basically, a skin tattoo that will track your activity, your biometrics.
0: Didn't Hitler already invent this?
2: Way more effective than the Oura Ring or the, our smartwatches.
1: Smartwatches, yes.
0: Wait a minute. A tattoo.
2: It's a tattoo.
0: On your arm.
2: Yep.
0: That identifies you and tracks you.
2: And you can get...
0: we've done this.
2: All
4: no,
2: sorts
4: he
2: of
4: sees
2: characters.
4: No problem.
0: Oh, you see the decorative nature. I see the star.
4: Wait a second. So does it? It embeds.
2: It's
4: a
2: safe
4: chip in you?
2: And reliable adhesive polymer electrode that's over 10 times more breathable in hot weather than normal medical electrodes. Suppose

0: on your...
1: This is the most diabolical thing I've ever heard.
2: How do I invest?
1: No, no. You don't want to support this, friend.
2: No, I don't. I have a car that drives me around. I don't even touch the wheel anymore.
1: Isn't that great? No, fine. I like that. Isn't it? I'm all great with technology. I don't like when man's involved and they try to say kids first. Oh, it's for your kid's safety. You should tattoo them.
2: Yeah.
1: And we'll keep track of everything that happens in their body.
2: You read the names backwards of the inventor and it's Adolf Hitler
1: it's
2: backwards.
1: Hitler. This is what he was doing.
0: Well, they're not permanent, but you know, you replace them with other figures.
1: Sure, not permanent. You take that chance.
0: It wears off. You can put the Satan tattoo.
1: Whatever. Any tattoo with a secondary purpose to track and monitor everything my body's doing, no thanks. And you believe it goes away? Sure, the tattooed isn't there anymore, but all that stuff that...
0: You have to put another one on.
1: You got Martin Short riding around inside your body in inner space. Tiny little beings in there, clipping and dancing. No thank you.
0: If you see an ant in your kitchen... Do not smash it. When you squish the ant, it's similar to what you hear like scorpions or
1: wasps. And
0: wasps.
1: Stuff.
0: They leave the release the pheromones.
1: Attracts more ants.
0: Yep.
2: Really?
1: Yeah.
0: So they wasps say, in they the recommend pool.
2: I got stung by a wasp the other day.
1: You did?
2: Yeah.
1: You okay?
2: It died upon contact. It stung my good calf. If it had stung the bad calf,
1: wouldn't have felt it.
2: It might have made it
1: look normal.
2: Yeah, but the good calf, it just. I had to move a bunch of crap off. Everything goes back to the pool, but it was some. Michelle had these planters that the plants had died 6-7 years ago, but we had the planters just sitting around. They were super heavy, filled with dirt. It was big garbage day in Tempe.
1: Yeah.
2: And apparently there was a wasp's nest in one of them, like it was some kind of succulent. And I'm moving it, and all of a sudden these flies. That's not flies. Wasps are like, oh, crap. But I still want to get it done.
1: So you hung around.
2: I kept at it. I kept at it just like I did with getting the
1: umbrella.
2: The umbrella out of the pool. But I look down. I feel something on my calf. And I'm like, that's got to be one. I look, and there he is. And he's just, I got you. I'm like, no, I got you. And I smacked him.
3: You Rorschach'd him?
2: Yeah. And
4: you're not in here with me. Yeah. Wait a minute. Yes, you are. I'm in here with you.
2: I destroyed him. And
0: but he
2: still waiting
0: first.
2: On my superpowers to develop.
1: Maybe you super wasp.
2: I am kind of waspy.
1: You're like, yeah, I was going to say, you just wander around the neighborhood.
0: Where'd they have a wasp?
2: Oh, still there? Oh, no, that's a freckle.
1: You go around the neighborhood just like enforcing HOA rules.
2: Oh, my God. Look at this. And it didn't fully become infected, but something was kind of wrong with it. And there were two of them. I don't know if he got me once and then...
1: Another one joined in.
2: Sting me once. Nah. Fool me, you know...
1: It's a great Lita Ford
2: sting
1: song.
2: Me twice.
1: Kiss Me Deadly, I think it's called.
2: Oh, yeah.
1: I was wandering the neighborhood, a super wasp, and I told the Fleming family I thought their landscapers had gotten a little brown. Super wasp!
0: So the lesson here, Frank, is pick up the ant and put it outside.
1: Just walking in a suit. I'm Super Wasp. How are you today? Did you notice the local Negroes? Oh, my God. It's Super Wasp. Anyway, we're having spritzers by the pool once I got the umbrella out.
2: Back to the nest.
1: We'll even play a little Rihanna. That's ironic. I'm Super Wasp.
0: He's on his yacht. It says privilege on the back.
1: Super Wasp is my favorite one.
2: It's easy to grin. Billy.
1: All right, go ahead, Bert.
0: There's a dating service, an app that's taking off on college campuses only. It's available at ASU. It's called Ditto, and it's a full-on AI experience that involves bringing your profiles to life as agents. Students complete a survey. The system analyzes the data and finds one match for you. The pairings are sent out once a week on a Wednesday, and the students choose times that work for them for the date. Then you don't just show up. The AI creates an itinerary. Eventually, they'll even go after and offer talking points for the date itself.
2: You go get tattoos together.
1: Yeah, those tracking tats.
0: The idea is to circumvent too many choices aspect of modern matchmaking.
1: Huh. So your AI characters date first?
0: Your profile is

0: The AI matches you up, basically. And according to the company, it arranged more than 12,000 dates so far with a 65% success rate and 92% of match participants saying they wanted to go on a second date.
1: Interesting.
0: Ditto.
2: Paired me with C-3PO.
3: It did. Huh.
4: Oh, Master Luke.
3: Master Frank.
4: Master Bait.
3: You and C-3PO. I was like, tell me more about the first time you banged a robot. I need to know.
0: A woman named Alexandra Adams just became the first doctor that was born deaf and blind.
3: What?
0: She says her biggest obstacle was not her disability.
1: Yes, it is.
0: People's assumptions about what she can do.
1: That's the obstacle.
0: Do.
1: It's not us. Don't blame us. Your obstacle is not us being trepidatious about a deaf and blind doctor.
0: She uses an adaptive technology like a Bluetooth-enabled stethoscope connected to her hearing
3: deaf?
0: Aids.
3: Wait, what?
1: She's deaf and blind, and she's going to try and tell me how I'm doing.
3: So you're doing stuff by hearing?
1: No,
3: yeah, she can't.
0: Deaf.
3: This no deaf.
0: Bluetooth-enabled...
3: I forgot what deaf was for a second.
0: It's connected to her hearing aids, so she hopes to...
1: She's not completely deaf.
3: I call bull crap.
1: Yeah, do you believe Helen Keller ever did anything?
3: Not after what I've been hearing lately.
1: With me.
3: The more...
1: I've been
3: was
1: on
3: it
1: this
3: you
1: for 20-plus years. I've been talking about
0: it was,
1: Helen Keller's fake. Well, I've been saying it since the old days. One of the first things I ever got yelled at for on the radio was
0: I heard
1: Helen
0: from
1: Keller
0: Fred
1: was
0: Travolina.
1: Did you?
0: Yeah,
1: I won an award about it. I was a pioneer in the Helen Keller didn't do anything ever in her life. It's all a scam. And you know why? It's because it's supposed to make kids feel like if she can do it, this should be easy for you.
3: Yeah.
1: Right? So she was writing books at 11. It's like, if you're struggling in school, Helen Keller could do it.
3: Right.
1: And then they made her this gigantic, like, Harvard
3: she
1: superstar.
3: She would hide eggs at night.
1: Wait a minute. She's also the Easter Bunny? This is fantastic.
3: You don't know this?
1: Might as well add it in, because all the other stuff's just as believable. Helen Keller and this doctor. This doctor can eat all my nuts, because
0: it's,
1: there's
0: it's
1: nothing.
0: What'd you say the problem is?
3: might have
1: have cancer?
3: Might have had that doc.
1: You did?
3: Yeah. Sounds like a doctor.
1: So I need you to take a look at the back of my phone. Can I get a different doctor?
5: What?
1: Can I get... What do I...
5: Racist!
1: Make them a
5: mama?
1: No! Another doctor, please.
5: I'm on Tangle-Man-Gam with my Bluetooth temperature.
3: Could I at least get a doctor who could see?
5: Goddamn,
0: how about these x-rays?
1: Quit touching my goddamn face.
0: I smell a problem.
5: Doesn't it hurt when you pee?
1: Yeah, sometime.
5: What?
1: Can you get another?
0: Does this
1: what?
0: Hurt?
1: God damn it.
5: What?
1: I would knock out everyone in the hospital if I went there with an emergency and that wandered in with an antenna and some Bluetooth equipment. Why don't I just do that at home? If that's available, we could all be doctors. They tell me not to go to WebMD. That's what she is.
3: Paging Dr. Keller. Paging Dr. Keller.
5: What?
1: They got a punch into her hand. You've got an emergency.
5: What?
1: Just go.
5: What?
1: Quit it.
6: We lost another one.
1: Where's she going? She doesn't know.
5: The morning thing.
6: We should have given this one to Dr. Season Hears.
1: How did she even get to work?
5: I can take the queen.
1: Doctor! Doctor!
5: What?
1: That's bullshit. Those stories make me mad now. Used to be, I think at some point in my life I was inspired by stuff like that. Now I'm just angry they exist.
0: I think it's going to be tough to build a clientele there.
1: Why did she choose that? Where were the people? Where are her guidance?
0: She hopes to specialize in geriatric care.
1: Yeah. Well, that's
3: because they don't know.
1: Oh, because the old people would love that. They're real cool with doctors.
5: Huh?
3: Huh?
5: Huh?
3: What?
5: Huh? Best doctor.
1: They're all blind and deaf.
5: Huh? Hurts when I pee.
3: What?
5: What?
3: What? Her first go round as a dentist didn't go as well.
1: She drilled the guy's eyes out.
7: So I've got a little pain when I turn.
5: What?
7: Hey, what are you doing with that? My eyes! My goddamn eyes! You're making me just like you!
5: What?
3: It's like a Twilight Zone episode.
1: It's horrible.
5: You're a dentist. Don't worry about it. I'm qualified.
1: You have no eyes.
0: I'm here for the heart surgery.
1: No, we're not doing that. I'm going to put the needle in your dump because I can't see. I have to give myself my IV?
5: Precisely.
1: Precisely. Okay.
2: Nurse comes in with no limbs.
1: Yeah. You roll her in.
5: Can I get you a drink?
1: You're a tray.
0: Nurse, go ahead and stitch her up.
1: What? I want to meet this doctor and tell her that that's where I get mad at people who are like, you can do anything. No.
2: Yeah, you can't.
1: No, you can't. There's no way she got through medicine.
2: Have you met most people?
5: Exactly.
1: Have you been to Walmart?
2: You tell people you can do anything? No, look at this.
1: You can't. You could do more than you're doing, but if you're blind and deaf, doctrine's off the table. You didn't go through school
2: what
1: the same
2: jobs?
1: Way.
2: Start with brushing your teeth. You can do
1: show
2: everything.
1: Me that. I'm going to cross my arms and watch you do a thorough teeth brushing.
2: Begin with hygiene.
1: What? Yeah. What should she be qualified for?
0: Food stamps. Clones, anything that requires smelling, you know.
1: Yeah, she could be like a scent expert.
0: Yeah.
1: She could
0: taste.
1: She could be a consultant for Fabergé.
5: We have a brand new NASA consultant.
1: Well, that they could do because NASA's not real either.
5: Well, it's going to be fantastic. Our Space Force is led by Helen Heller.
1: What?
5: You got to punch her in the hand to talk to her. It's kind of neat. And I grab her by.
1: What?
5: Couldn't get her attention, so I had to grab her by the. I grabbed her right by the. And then I hired her. She was really good. She made a cool noise. It was amazing. I haven't had a woman make a noise like Helen Keller in a long time, but I got her. I got her good right in the lady bean.
1: Stupid.
0: So, I don't have any videos.
1: All right. Brett? We have guests.
2: Yeah, I'm late, but let me. You were so earlier, so heavy on the.
4: Well, he's got to sort through them.
2: Yeah. I got to sort through them. Yeah.
1: Too many
2: How
1: of them.
2: How do you do that?
4: Yeah, it's pretty rough. Special.
2: I mean, you've got to. Well,
8: these
2: look
8: are
2: at the,
8: easy though. These are.
2: You got to look at the stuff that doesn't make it.
8: Yeah. Oh yeah.
1: Oh, he's got to have some. He's got standards.
8: Well, and I got to watch him 5 times a year. I got to watch him before I show him to you guys. Show him again.
2: Yeah. Then that would be a great show. Job for Dr. Kellen Heller.
5: Kellen Heller. I'm Dr. Kellen Heller.
2: No.
1: Next.
5: What's going to happen here?
1: Yeah. I think I cut my arm off.
5: You have no arm.
1: I know. I told you that. What the f*** going on?
8: We'll start with this.
1: All right. Here's a naked lady. Well, a lady in her underpants and a man in a gimp mask.
2: Oh!
1: Yeah. She runs across the room.
0: That's called the Caliendo.
1: She Ronaldos this guy right in the pee-pee.
4: She hurt her foot.
1: She's. Oh! He's got a big hog, too. Is he semi-erect?
8: Swollen now.
1: Yeah, he's got a little wood going right before that pretty lady kicked him in the balls.
2: I would go for that.
1: You would allow that?
4: That's how he lost his virginity.
1: Brady, kick Frank in the nuts.
2: No, it's got to be pretty.
0: Got to be a pretty girl.
9: This one's time.
1: This one's black and white. We got a picture of a watch here. And it's. Oh, it's a.
2: Wow.
1: Wow.
9: Look at the time.
1: It's congratulations. This man's watch is on his wrist. And then the camera zooms out, and it's his penis. It's the size
2: Uncut.
1: Of an arm.
2: Yeah. Uncut.
1: Well, that's right. That's what I noticed, too.
10: Are you cut, Frank? Is that the problem? You don't like talking about how you're uncut.
8: No, I'm and we'll just end with this.
1: All right. This is a
2: That's
1: foot.
2: It.
1: Somebody's shoving a toothpick under their big toenail.
2: No,
1: oh, and taking
2: no.
1: a hammer.
2: Oh,
1: it's one of those big toothpicks, too. And it's about to hit the toothpick. No. But then, he's hitting. Oh, slow-mo is unnecessary.
2: Are you feeling that? I'm feeling that.
1: Prying off his toenail by putting a toothpick under the toenail. And putting a hammer to it.
2: And he's got the tracker tattoo.
1: Yeah, he does on his toe.
0: It's an elephant.
1: I think it's the Joe Camel, only he's like not well.
2: These are camel bucks. Trade in your camel bucks for some.
1: To be tracked by the new Nazi party.
2: Or d'oeuvre.
0: He's not getting his steps in after that.
2: Toothpicks.
1: Oh.
2: Wow, really friendly stuff, guys.
1: That was tough.
8: I got other stuff if you'd like to see.
1: Yes, go ahead. Fire another one.
2: Who was it?
0: Frank was a little disappointed.
8: Well, no
2: what
8: problem.
2: What was it? We were at the Happy Ending show. Who was amazed by the videos? Who was that? That was like...
1: Cato Kaelin enjoyed the hell out of
2: it. Yeah, but was there somebody else that was like... Oh, it was Lovitz.
1: Lovitz pretended not to be. Then he went in the green room and watched them on the screen in there.
2: Can I get these on my phone? Yeah.
10: I mean, why would anybody even tape this?
1: He's holding his phone up to film.
10: And these are disgusting. And that guy's Rosebud came out. Who wants to see that?
1: Like, you watched all of them.
10: Yeah, I did. Jealous.
8: Let's see. Yeah, we'll do this one.
1: I still can't talk about what Lovitz is up to.
2: Oh, really?
1: We're not allowed to mention it, but it's kind of neat. Okay. This is
11: finger
1: a...
11: Finger blasting is the best.
1: Oh, yeah. Remember finger blasters?
11: Yum.
12: Two fingers.
1: Remember this commercial?
11: Okay.
12: And then, if everybody's cool with it, work up to...
13: A large foot.
1: There was a real toy in the 80s called finger blasters.
8: Was it really?
1: Yeah. And they go, finger blasters are the best. You could shoot a plane off your finger. And it was, and it would, one finger, and then you'd put on two fingers. And if you're really trying, a large foot is the thing, and then they show a foot going in someone's ass. It's the world you live in, Frank.
2: I love it.
1: It is nice. It's a nice place to live.
2: Friendly.
1: The 8 o'clock word.
8: So friendly around here.
1: It is. Yeah. We're also nice.
8: Just pretty sticking feet in the nuts. Yeah.
1: I just got in that car accident, and I, you know.
8: You did?
1: Yeah, last week. And if I had to go to the hospital after that and a deaf and blind doctor came in, I would just walk out.
8: Who's hiring?
1: If you could. Remember the show The Good Doctor?
8: Yeah.
1: Did you watch any of that?
8: Was that the young?
1: Hysterical.
2: Autistic doctor.
1: It was a drama.
8: Oh, right. And he would, it would.
1: Insanely autistic.
8: He would make
1: doctor.
8: People angry.
1: Yeah.
8: And then, I've only seen the clips. I didn't see it when it was live, but I've seen it on social
2: too
8: media.
2: Too honest.
1: It was retarded house, basically. He'd come in, he had no bedside manner, and then you realized, oh, it's because he's got a mental deficiency. But he's like.
8: I'm okay with that one, though.
1: I'm not. I want a normal dude being my doctor. I don't want him to be going through.
8: No, I want somebody with a special.
1: No.
8: A very particular set of skills. I want somebody.
1: If he can't cure himself.
8: But that's not a curable thing.
1: Well, then he's a bad
8: doctor.
1: I don't
8: want him because he's got a specialization that he's dwelling on constantly.
1: That's the word we're
8: saying. And I'm okay with that.
1: You would last.
0: Hyper focused on that.
1: A Down syndrome person.
8: No.
1: Thank you.
8: No, that's not the same. Autism and
1: Down
8: syndrome.
1: Okay, I know, but like the dude.
14: I got a bad news for you. You have cancer.
1: Oh, give me a hug. Hug you to cue it.
8: Like you get the best cancer news ever. Everybody's happy.
14: Jellybean.
8: Jelly bean. I don't want to let them down.
14: I got bad news for you, and I don't want to give it to you because it makes me so sad.
1: Do I have cancer?
14: Mm-hmm.
1: It's all right. Don't worry. You'll be fine. You'd console him.
14: Cancer bad, but look what I have. But they're not me.
1: Oh, that's true.
14: You're going to die early, but so am I. Have you ever seen an old one of me?
1: That's true. You guys don't live that long. Well, I guess we're both in the same boat. Let's go get some beers and straighten you out.
0: You and I have 6 months.
14: Here, I have a nexicomathone.
1: I hate to say this because the news is so drastic and I'm really struggling with it, but you've got jelly all over your face. Yes, doctor, you're covered in jelly. It's terrifying. And I have cancer. How long do I have to live?
14: Remember when Scooby-Doo used to lick his whole face? I wish I could do that.
1: Again, how long do I have to live?
14: I don't know. I'm not good with time.
10: I can't tell time.
1: Thank you, Dr. Cookie.
14: The little hand. The little hand is on one. The little hand on one. The big hand is on death. My shoes untied. Will you help me? Cancer man.
1: Sure. That's terrible. I hate inspirational stories that aren't actually inspirational. They should piss us all off. Who hired that guy? If you can get in an Uber and the guy had blind and deaf, you wouldn't be like, isn't it amazing? You'd be furious.
8: Hey, if they got a Model 3 Tesla.
1: Well, then. That's true. Well, how did they do that? You go to the dealership. I'm looking for a view. Oh, God. Don't give that thing any keys.
8: You got to remain attentive, though.
1: Yeah.
8: Still right now.
1: Put your hands on the thing.
8: What?
1: Jesus, give me your goddamn arms. It's 8:25. There you go.
0: David Waymo.
1: That's your Brady Report, everybody. It's 98.
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0: like that. No problem with that. It's Linkin Park, everybody. 8 o'clock word for the foursome for the Heatstroke Open is a hook. Hook is the word you're shooting for right there on the app and all the other fun stuff and things like that. So if you get that together, well, then we'll try to get you that foursome for free. It's a $1,200 ticket, Frank, and it's sold out in an hour.
1: Really?
0: Yeah. Love it. For the Humane Society. You want to come out for that?
1: When is it?
0: I'm not doing that.
2: There we go.
0: You tell me about your virginity. I'll tell you when the golf tournament is.
1: Oh, I have no interest. Oh, wait. Actually, people invited me to come to the golf tournament.
0: Who?
1: My neighbor, Derek.
0: Really?
1: But I'm working.
0: Mm.
1: No, really.
0: Mm.
1: No, really. Derek Anderson. Maybe he's listening right now.
0: Derek Anderson, the quarterback?
1: Yep.
0: DA? No, that's not true.
1: No, but he's not a quarterback.
0: But he's just your neighbor who said, hey, Frank.
1: He texted me and said, asked if I wanted to golf in it. Or, yeah, he's golfing.
0: No kidding.
1: Yeah.
0: In our tournament.
1: Yeah.
0: No kidding.
1: Yeah.
0: Huh.
1: No, I'm not lying.
0: Yeah, I think you might be lying.
1: No, and I said, I'm not home. I'm working. What's the weekend?
0: Yeah, I'm not going to tell you, because you're working and you know you're working, you'd know the weekend.
1: What's the weekend? I'm not trying to...
0: how do you know you're working if you don't know the weekend?
1: Because I remember... I'm going to look him up.
0: You may be working.
1: Derek.
0: But you can't say, oh, I got something to do. When is it?
1: R-E-K.
0: That doesn't make any sense.
1: Because I offered for Joey to take the spot.
0: Oh, cool. Well, he's better anyway.
1: The 29th.
0: That's right. Where are you working?
1: Now I'm actually, I was originally in Providence, today. But now I'm working somewhere with John Gruden.
0: Is that true? You and Gruden are doing something?
1: Yeah, we're going to do something at Pebble Beach, man.
0: What are you doing?
1: Spider to my banana.
0: That's a better golf tournament than ours.
1: You guys, they golf there, man? I didn't know they golf out there.
0: Pebble Beach? Yeah, they got a little course.
1: I heard about that.
0: Cool little track they run out there.
1: Really?
0: Yeah.
1: Did not come to mind.
0: Does Coach Gruden golf? Do you golf?
1: I tell you what, I golf all the time. Did you ever see that episode of Seinfeld where Kramer hits the golf ball into the whale hole?
0: Yeah.
1: I tell you what, man. That's some serendipity there.
0: Hole in one. Yeah, Jim.
1: Giddy up.
0: Somebody said, John, earlier you said you've never seen a Down syndrome who's older. I have. Every Monday night in the football season, Peyton Manning is on ESPN.
1: Good line. That's a good line. The sheriff.
0: The sheriff has a little of that affliction.
1: I'll tell you what, man.
0: The sheriff. You like
1: the
0: sheriff.
1: Does a nice job.
0: You knew that. You like. I like the sheriff.
1: The sheriff of Nodding Happy.
0: Who would have ever known that Eli was so funny?
1: This is dry humor.
0: Yeah, that's right. Thanks, John.
1: Dry humor, man. Who would know that Eli could speak?
0: Yeah, no, we had no idea.
1: Thought all he had was a cadence. Boom, 45! You guys want to go out into the streets of Phoenix and just yell out cadences?
0: What is it like to hang out with Gruden? Like,
1: it's awesome.
0: Like, I know you've been to his facility.
1: He came to a show. He came up on stage. That. He's awesome.
0: That's the one you need to do Dude Soup with.
1: Oh, man.
0: You
1: want to do some Dude Soup?
0: We get Gruden in the hot tub.
1: I'll tell you what, man. Hot tub.
0: What are we doing? Going to get you hot.
1: Going to get hot tub.
0: Get in the hot tub.
1: Well.
0: And we make him enter
3: He'd
0: to that song.
3: He'd probably want a cold plunge.
0: Dude Soup is a thing.
1: Hot tub.
0: The two of us sit there. The
1: gonna
0: guest,
1: get a little wet. Hot. We'll make you sweat. Too hot in the hot tub.
0: Yeah.
1: It's gonna make me wet.
0: Yeah.
1: Could get in the hot tub. I love that, but I want to do Mr. Robinson's Neighbor.
0: No. This is a good idea. Let's flesh this out a little bit.
1: Flesh is the key
0: that's
1: word.
0: That's right. The hot tub. The funny part is two incredibly white guys sitting in a hot tub waiting for a guest. And then they show up. Like, we do our little intro and, like, let's bring our guest in.
1: We're going to be like, can't we do this in the sauna?
0: We can do it.
1: I don't like getting wet.
0: But that's the fun of it. It's a fish out of water. Fish in the
1: literally
0: water.
1: A fish. You ever go fishing?
0: This
1: man?
0: Is good. You in? I'll hook it all up. I'll get all the waterproof equipment.
1: One of those, I think it's the old school bathtubs. Let's get some of
0: that. That's just three men in a tub.
3: Get three Eagle Claw.
1: Rub a dub dub.
0: Get the dub.
3: Like the Alice commercial.
0: It's too good. Not all too individuals. Not. That's too comfortable. If you have your own tub, you're not going to be as open.
1: Everybody sharing water.
0: Yeah, and then we'll ask Gruden, like, hey, John, how'd you lose your virginity?
1: Let me ask you this real quick.
0: I won't even tell him I'm doing a Stern impression with
1: wrong with this guy. Let me ask you a question. Like, did you, when you were in school, you were on the 5 yard line.
0: You banged her on the five.
1: And I said, I got to put it in. So I draw up a play, give a little caress on the small of the back.
0: Yeah.
1: Kiss on the neck.
0: Ooh.
1: Nibble on the ear, and then Just like Jerome Bettis busting through the line, man. I'll tell you what.
0: He put it across the goal line.
1: It's not the short bus on this one.
0: And you got it in.
1: I'll tell you what, man.
0: You scored.
1: Yeah, scored.
0: Banged her on the five.
1: Then we went for two.
0: That's hot. Say, we'll be
1: nothing
0: right.
1: Nothing hotter than that, man.
0: With Fox Sports. Anyway, I got an email from a guy who said, this show has inspired me this morning to turn to my child who is 11 years old and say, you cannot do anything you want to do. That's exactly what
2: I've been
0: a
2: saying that
0: parent.
2: For years.
0: You can't do
2: That's
0: that.
2: That's just garbage.
0: Airline pilot, you have to have sight.
2: Yeah.
0: I'm not inspired by this
2: But
0: stuff.
2: They've been trying to tell us that for so long that everybody can do everything. No. That's why some people get paid a lot more.
0: Yep. Exactly.
2: Because they're good at stuff.
0: That's why the Helen Keller story was propagated to us as children to force us to think you can do anything you want as an inspiration. But she's all made up. And this kind of crap that happens with that makes us all go back to that childhood fairy tale.
1: The original DEI.
0: Exactly. That's exactly what this is.
1: We got a bunch of Helen Kellers running around here. We can't have a Helen Keller, you know, telling us if I get sick. I know I get sick. But what do I have? And you're just yelling. You sound like Rosie O'Donnell eating a cake.
0: You're just careful. A cake?
1: A cake.
0: Okay, I want to make sure.
1: One bite at a time.
0: That's not how Rosie eats a cake.
1: No, a single bite.
0: Like the
1: Pac-Man.
0: Whole game.
1: Yeah. Pac-Man with a power pellet. She's running from the ghosts.
0: How comfortable would you be if you got on the plane? Everybody acts like it's inspirational when it's on the news.
2: Oh, a blind person can do anything.
0: And you get up like, hey, it's the very first time American Airlines has allowed two blind pilots to get us where you get off.
2: I don't even want a pilot missing a finger.
0: No.
2: I don't.
0: Or a penis.
2: No.
0: I need it to be a
2: Wait
0: man.
2: Wait a second. I knew that was coming.
0: I want a man pilot. I get nervous every time.
2: Going to be.
4: We're going to be taking off in a few minutes.
0: Why is the stewardess talking? What's going on?
4: I'm your pilot, Vanessa.
0: I want off.
1: Can she be born a man?
0: Yeah.
1: And then
3: I don't know if I've ever had the female.
0: I have. It's horrifying.
4: My name's Quinn Lee Kim.
0: I want off. Turn it around. I want off. You're a racist. So what? I'm going to be a living racist. You'll see. Now, I wanted to get into this, Frank. Before I knew you were here, I had this kind of planned out in my head. But it'll be interesting to have you here for this. This is a moment that Frank can be serious. Next week, when he's at Desert Ridge Improv, he can be very funny. Fingers crossed.
2: Yeah, hope.
0: On stage Friday and
2: hope
0: Saturday.
2: Hope and change.
0: Yeah, that's exactly right. What's your theories on Obama's wife? Did you agree with or disagree with the UFC fighter? Who screamed that Michelle Obama has a penis?
2: Yeah, I don't think so, but it's...
0: The fact that you answered it that way makes me laugh. I don't think so.
2: Yeah, I don't.
0: Nobody's
2: I
0: yes
2: think
0: or no.
2: Anything? I think anything could be possible at any time. You hear? I don't know what's real anymore.
0: I don't either.
2: People say Trump's there. No. I don't know what's real. I haven't known. I've always had
3: presidential
2: a problem.
3: Doubles. What do you think about that?
0: The what?
3: Presidential doubles.
0: Oh, we've got Trump's those got. All over.
2: Yeah, oh, I think that's. Yeah. I mean, when tall Biden showed up.
3: Yeah, the track that star.
0: Giant that, running by.
2: Yeah.
0: Was like, he's running across the East Lawn. Like
2: To chariots of fire.
0: Yeah. In fact, you and I were the ones talking about, on text back and forth. And you're like, what do you think of this? And that's when you and I were saying, why wouldn't we have doubles?
2: Yeah, I think that makes sense. Yeah. I think you should. I mean, but you shouldn't be fooling your own people, like the people of your country. It's more of for safety.
0: Yeah.
2: Somebody goes out one exit. It's a cannonball run kind of thing. Somebody goes one way, you go another way, you think somebody you're tracking the wrong person.
0: Oddly enough, second time that's been mentioned this morning.
2: Really?
0: Yeah, before you got here, we talked about the cannonball run a little bit.
2: Dun, dun, dun.
0: Captain Chaos. But the, yeah.
2: JJ, so, yeah. JJ, time to run the cannonball.
0: You need to put these bleeds here, right in that nose. I forgot what I was going to talk about now. Oh, yeah. But the thing that they just
2: Serious
0: did.
2: Thing.
0: Well, no, there's two things now because you brought this up. I saw a deal yesterday on AI. And I knew immediate was
2: Allen Iverson.
0: That's right.
2: Allen Iverson. He's talking about practice. We don't practice. We just bomb the crap out of him.
0: Right. The truth was talking. No, they had a thing where this group said it's their goal to make it illegal for Christians to say Merry Christmas. And it was a group.
2: Who's that?
0: So it was this group of Islam. And we're going to make it our mission. We're going to put an end to Merry Christmas. This is happening. Here's our group name. Here's what we are. And evidently, it's a person who's in charge of this kind of stuff. And it got to elderly people who watch a lot of Fox News. And it got to Fox News. And it was, It was all AI. None of it was real.
2: Oh, yeah.
0: And it drove people through the moon. And they all started getting involved and calling congressmen and getting nuts. And it's like, wait a second. This is the first dance of a midterm election where we're like, let's see what they'll do. Like, that's like what they did with COVID. They tested how we'll react to something terrible, wrote it down, and said, all right, keep an eye on this kind of stuff.
2: Anytime I see something that doesn't seem believable, yeah, I immediately Google to see if there are other sources.
0: Have to.
2: Because there are so many posts on Instagram that look, they could be believable. They're just on the verge of being believable. And I'm like, I kind of want this to be real because I'm against this group or whatever.
0: Same.
2: And then I'm like, okay, I'm going to see. And then I'm kind of let down, but at the same time, I'm kind of
0: I'm disappointed
2: happy
0: every time it's fake because I'm like, oh, this would have been good fodder for a long
2: time.
0: Yeah,
2: yeah.
0: But also, you don't have to get involved. Like, the big message for everybody is you don't have to get involved. You see something, you're like, well, that's crazy. Why is it that everybody feels like they have, like, this power individually to get involved? That's another thing we need to stop telling people. That guy who told his kid you can't do everything. Also tell him, don't believe that whole you're a difference maker.
2: I had a thing last night. I was honestly lying in bed thinking about this. Mm. It's like, I was just thinking about Brett's videos.
0: A foot in your ass.
2: It was actually, like, I came across some stuff on Instagram or something like that. And there was just bashing Trump stuff. It was stuff that, and people were fighting in the comments and stuff like that. And it was basically, you got to pick a side. And when people go, you got to pick a side. No, I don't.
0: No, you don't.
2: No, I could just sit back and watch.
0: And ignore it.
2: And know that in a few years, it changes.
0: A few weeks.
2: Yeah. I mean, it's just.
0: It's so crazy that people feel so empowered by Instagram and Facebook that their comments make a difference.
2: It was a thing where if you support this guy, picture Trump, unfollow me now.
0: Okay.
2: I'm like, what is that? Why would you not want to talk to somebody who thinks differently than you in the first place? And it would be the same thing if they said, if you like Joe Biden, unfollow me. I'd be like, what are you talking about?
0: Well,
2: why would you do that?
0: Because for the last 15 years, we've been in our own trap of only hearing things that make us feel good.
2: Absolutely, algorithm.
0: Our friends tell us what we want to hear, so you go, oh, okay, that's nice. There's no adversity in this group. And the second you're faced with it, and especially because it's a whole generation of people who have taken antidepressants and don't know how to face adversity, and now they hear something they don't like, and the best thing to do with that is, rebuke it, eliminate it.
2: Well, that's why I've liked Maher recently. Bill Maher has been fantastic. I don't even agree. I agree with him on maybe half of stuff.
0: But that's the best part.
2: But at least he talks to other people. Right. And he always says, I bring the right-wingers on, the far right-wingers.
0: They show up.
2: They show up. Yeah, he's got his line.
0: He always says that. I've asked Kamala, Obama. They won't come. I voted for them. They won't be on the show with me. Here's the other thing I wanted to talk about. This was the serious thing I wanted to talk about. And this is another thing we got to start pulling our heads out of our asses over. They're putting up a Charlie Kirk statue in Times Square. On the anniversary of his death. This is not, where is Erica Kirk on this one? This isn't to honor Charlie Kirk. This is to antagonize people to.
2: Who's putting it up?
0: I don't know. That's the thing I didn't see. Like the group that's putting, but it's going to be unveiled.
2: This is not an AI.
0: No, I checked it out. It's in September. They're supposedly.
3: So they must own the property or something.
5: It's on the anniversary of his.
0: On the anniversary of his death. They're going to unveil this Times Square statue. But it's all designed to say, look how crazy they are. They're going to ruin it. Because the left people are going to destroy this.
2: Yeah,
0: thing.
2: I don't like that. It doesn't seem like a.
0: That's not an honor.
3: Of all the places to put it. That's just antagonistic.
0: The whole thing is to put it where the most people are, where the most attention are, where the news channels are. And then you got the video cameras are sitting there waiting ready for people to deface it, other people to defend it. It's all a design to cause people to fight because they know that's a thing that will do. Instead of just going, oh, a statue.
3: Or do
0: and
3: a,
0: walking by
2: which
0: it.
2: Is which is what I would do.
0: We're incapable of
3: or
0: that.
3: Or do a memorial where it happened. Which they do with a lot of
0: that's
3: people.
0: That's supposed to be the statue. Brett's got that. I don't know how real that particular thing is.
2: Yeah, brushing up the
0: bronze statue, and he's holding the mic. But it isn't even like a great statue.
2: But what do they do if Trump comes out and goes, I don't think we should have the statue.
0: Of Charlie?
2: Yeah, I don't think we should do it. People are like, I don't agree with him. I don't agree with him. You're far left.
0: You have to.
2: I don't agree with that. I can't.
3: I don't think it's time for a Charlie Kirk statue. I think it's a bad idea.
0: And then the left would have to be like, Trump's right.
2: Yeah,
0: you can't have those moments.
2: They won't do that, though.
0: No, but it isn't an honor.
2: That's way too proportionate.
0: Yeah, that one might not be real.
2: Yeah,
5: this is from the guy that's doing it.
2: Really?
5: Yeah, it was.
0: Or is he AI faking it?
2: Yeah, because that's kind of.
0: That does look pretty.
2: Almost Scooby-Doo-ish.
0: But again, here we go. I have no idea what's real. I just don't. So they're saying that they're going to do that on his anniversary. Even bringing it up is the same thing as the Islam people saying you can't say Merry Christmas anymore. It's we're going to go to Congress. We're going to do that. We have to stop just caring so much. First things first, the lesson learned today, you can't do anything.
2: Right.
0: You just can't. You get your
2: Don't even try.
0: There's a ceiling for all of us. It's called the Peter Principle. You're going to hit your mark, and that's as high as you can go. Right. You are not capable of doing anything you want.
2: It's high school sophomore year.
0: Right. Yeah. 90% of you have already hit your ceiling. And you can dream, but that's it. So don't tell your kids they're capable of doing whatever they want, especially if they're blind and deaf. Doctor, pilot,
3: driver. Yeah. I mean, we went through that.
0: And don't encourage
3: them. We grew up hearing that.
0: What, that you can't do anything you want?
3: Right, but you heard that.
0: No.
3: That, you can do everything you want. Did you ever really believe that?
0: Sure.
2: When I remember thinking in seventh grade, like, not even seventh, I would say fourth or fifth grade, shooting baskets in the in the driveway, thinking I was going to make it to the NBA, and my dad telling me, you got no chance.
0: Right. Yeah, that's
2: zero
0: painful.
2: Chance. He goes, look at me. It's about himself. He goes, I'm 5'6". You're not.
3: But why not lesson. Let him find out the way that, like, if you're in seventh grade, I don't think your dad would be worried about you making it to the NBA if you made it. But there's probably a very low chance. But the only way to find out,
0: I think there's no chance. There's no chance. For right. Looking at Frank, even currently knowing what he would have looked like as a child,
3: then
0: I'd have
3: just
0: told you.
3: Quit basketball.
0: No, but quit dreaming. Dreaming's dangerous.
3: Quit playing basketball.
2: No, he said play baseball. Play baseball because you can be any size.
0: You're built for it.
3: Yeah, but if you're playing basketball at the time and you want to go, I mean, most of the time when you're doing that or playing football, you're thinking, oh, it'd be great to make the
0: See, now you would have
3: but
0: been
3: But you
0: told,
3: find out on your own, I don't have that level.
0: Not everybody
3: let that
0: does.
3: Why person find that out?
0: Not everybody does. Because if you dream and look what's happened to society being told they're great. Ask any woman out there with an Instagram page, rank yourself from 1 to 10.
3: Yeah.
0: They're 10s. We're all 10s.
3: Look how many people were told not to do this. You don't have it.
0: Well, those are stories. Those are the outliers. Those are not the normals. Because most people are.
2: Not everybody is Jeff Bezos.
0: No. And he wasn't Jeff Bezos. He didn't sit back and go, I'm going to do this, this, this, and this. He kind of dominoed his way into it.
2: And if you can build businesses, if you can find. But you have to have the ability to narrow in on what is missing in society. What is something that could help a lot of people and make things easier for people on a grand scale?
0: And you can be blind and deaf and do that.
2: Yeah.
0: But you can't be a doctor, you can't be a pilot, and you can't be a race car driver. I'm not inspired by it.
2: I think race car drivers.
0: I'd watch it, but it would be a sad, sad ending. And everybody would be like, why'd we do this? I'm like, because it's an inspiration, remember? It drives me nuts. Don't tell your kids that they can be anything they want. Set limits.
2: That's what I tell Joey.
0: Yeah.
2: You can't try.
0: You can't. And you asked me, Brady, is like, did you?
3: But I never really heard that. Like, my parents never really said that. You'd hear that being said, but they didn't tell me.
0: Your parents didn't also tell you.
3: And I haven't told, like, say to Kirby, hey, you can do anything that you want.
0: No, but you have. You just have. Kirby gets and does whatever she wants. You are, without saying it, the guy who makes her believe that she is capable of all things, which is fair. But you're not putting a cap on her either. I'm saying put caps on your kids. Cap them. You know, I've talked to parents. They'll tell me, this one's not very bright. Like if they've got two or three. We got a girl downstairs that tells me, oh, the two girls are great. The boy is not very bright. I had a friend of mine, the first time I ever heard it. He's like, my son just turned 28. I'm like, oh, my God, what's he doing? He goes, he's a head custodian at a high school. I'm like, oh, okay. Is that what he wanted to do? And he goes, no, but that's all he's capable of. And I'm like, oh, really? And he goes, yeah, he was never really the bright one. And I'm like, oh. But he's head custodian. I guess, good.
3: But he doesn't, so he doesn't have to worry about capping that.
0: But he knew early on to let this kid know. It's good for you. Like, you don't discourage the mundane unless you see that the person's underachieving.
5: There's a mop.
0: Yeah, you're going to be great at this.
2: We need moppers.
3: I think
5: you're going to go far, kid.
2: Until the robots take
0: that. That's right, and I can't wait for that. Anyway, the Charlie Kirk statue's going up evidently sometime in September, and everybody's going to lose their minds. And there's no stopping it. There's no stopping this nonsense anymore. And it's all the Instagram. It's your people, Frank. It's the comedians that caused this problem.
2: Yep.
0: By making it so important to death scroll through all your funny lines and then in the middle of it see politics.
2: Yeah.
0: And you're not a political guy on stage.
2: No.
0: People clamoring for that. That's why you do so well.
2: But I do think people, there are certain people that sell a lot of tickets by just having a side. I think that too.
0: Oh, huge.
2: I mean, Jeff Dye talks about that. Like, Jeff Dye did, had all the, like, his thing is, he talked about kittens forever and nobody knew who he was.
0: Right.
2: And now he talks about his because he leans more right on a lot of stuff.
0: All of it.
2: And people are like, can't you just talk about kittens? He's like, no, because that's what I used to do and nobody cared.
0: Yeah.
2: So I'm just being me and say what I think, and I make half the people miss, so don't go see me.
0: Yeah. You know, so what? He's still selling out?
2: Yeah.
0: And he's an algorithm on his own.
2: He's selling out by not selling out.
0: Yeah. He goes to clubs and people who love what he says. Fox News supporters, because he's on there a lot. That's great. There's an audience for it. Yeah. But, yeah, it's a weird thing. Anyway, I get frustrated with that kind of stuff. Today's the day you tell your kids, build some walls around your dreams. Huh. That's what you do.
2: Maybe wake up.
0: Wake up a little bit. You're not that bright. My dad told me that when I was like, I'm going to do radio. Oh, Jesus. That was his first Jesus. You know what? I'll get you a job with me and you'll start. And he immediately dismissed the whole thing. He's like, Christ, dreamer. Yeah, I'll get you out there on the site. I'll deal with the jokes about nepotism, but you'll be out there and you'll do the job. I'm like, no, I really want to do this. What's your backup plan? And that's how you knew your dad didn't believe in you. what's your backup plan? Do you have anything else? Yeah. You were good at baseball.
2: Like,
0: he thought
2: NBA.
0: He thought I could be a baseball player before I could ever do anything in this. For sure. No question. Temper your kids' lives. Let them know. 95% of them aren't that bright. I got you. The word for 9 o'clock is divot. D-I-V-O-T. I still have the delusion, though. I got the basketball court in the backyard. I'm out there going, you know what?
2: There was a seniors tour.
0: Yeah, well, there's also that regret that I'm like, had I worked on it, I could have probably been 6 feet, white, slow, can't jump.
2: Yeah.
0: Not even close. Not even close.
2: There was no chance.
0: None. You never had a chance.
2: No.
0: You, Brady, never
2: maybe
0: had a chance.
2: Maybe with my skill set in the 1940s.
0: Maybe.
2: The skill set I had as a 25-year-old.
0: You would have had
2: I'd had a jump shot.
0: Yeah. Set shot.
2: Although,
3: Spud Caliendo.
2: No, I'd had a full jump shot.
0: Oh, you?
2: Although I'd already torn the knee up. So.
0: It's not so great.
2: Yeah, but I probably wouldn't have played football and gotten my knee torn up because I would have been a one-sport guy.
0: Yeah,
2: focused. That dream of basketball.
0: So what you needed was an insane amount of racism to keep out quality athletes.
2: A lot of things.
0: Yeah, a lot of things would have had to fall in line for you to be a pro basketball player. Like in the 70s and 80s, you would have had to have the commissioner of the NBA saying, that's it with the blacks.
2: Mm-hmm.
0: And then you're like, oh, the door just opened.
2: Yep.
0: Also me. That would have been my
2: pipeline
0: to the NBA dream. It wouldn't have happened otherwise.
6: 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I want to hear exactly. What was the girl's name? Was she blind? Is she a doctor?
0: It's 9:03. We got Rock Wars coming up. 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
9: 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Mostly sunny, today's high 105. Cloudy through the evening with a chance of overnight showers, low 87. And that's Wednesday's Valley weather.
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0: Who lost last week? Was it me?
1: I don't remember either.
0: We had
1: Rock Wars. Yeah. Frank, would you like to stay for Rock Wars and help Brady?
2: I mean, I'll be terrible at it, but
1: that's all right. So is Brady. Not gonna be me. Don't worry about it. You're going to be just fine if we put you in that team. You two would combo up. I don't think it could be any weirder. Maybe.
2: No, no.
1: You're not a music guy.
2: I don't know much, but I know I love
3: it. Well, then it'll fit right in.
1: You just did a lyric to tell me you don't know music.
4: Yeah, it was a little bit of a trick. I don't know anything.
1: Future.
4: I don't know. I know very little.
1: About music?
3: He'd know some breaking music.
4: Yeah.
3: He's a break
4: dick. I could tell you about... apparently not.
1: When you get into like music around the house.
4: I don't really do that.
1: You don't do it? Like if you're hanging out by the pool?
4: No. Yeah. What do I listen? I listen to Jam On It.
1: All the time?
2: Jam On It.
1: Loop. Do you do any musical impressions? I don't think you do.
4: Not really, because I just thought mostly it would just be rhyming. I always thought that singing impressions were rhyming.
1: Isn't it just the voice?
3: It's the Caliendo poolside. Turn it up.
1: But yeah, if you did, get the umbrella out of the bottom.
2: All right.
1: So this is one thing people kind of know.
2: Deep from outer space.
1: You were a B-boy.
4: Yeah, I was a breakdancer.
1: For a while.
3: What was the team called?
4: The Nighthawks.
1: And they were from Wisconsin.
4: Milwaukee, Waukesha.
1: So a very threatening group that would want
4: through the YWCA, not even the YMCA.
1: You were in the women's?
4: Chewy and Thrissot and Tom Bartilla taught the classes. I made it to the advanced class, and then they brought me up.
1: Wait, you went to the YWCA to breakdance?
4: Maybe.
1: No.
4: It was early 80s.
1: Is that where you lost
3: your
1: virginity?
3: That's where it is. Yeah.
4: There it is. You guys figured it out.
1: Is there something we don't know about you?
4: You start putting two and two together.
1: I didn't know I was allowed in the YWCA.
4: Yeah. They couldn't keep you out.
1: Well, they didn't have a song.
3: My name is Frank.
1: Gonna stay at the YWMCA.
4: No, there was no M.
1: YWCA. Well, you have to go that to keep the song moving.
4: No, the W is just a different arm move. I just do upside down M.
1: Okay.
4: Winner.
1: All right.
4: The WNBA.
1: So it's a group of lesbians dressed as cops and Indians that sing YWCA.
4: And
2: fun to stay at YWCA. Yeah.
4: One breakdancer, Caitlin Clark.
1: Yeah. So looks a lot like Screech, don't you think?
2: But Mr. Belding.
1: I love Screech. That's odd that's how you started that. The YWCA.
4: I don't know. That's who had the classes, and that's who had the.
1: And you were so into it, you were willing to take
3: the
1: ridicule.
3: Nighthawks warm ups stuff, uniforms.
4: Oh yeah, it was Asics,
1: and it was like, five white guys.
4: No.
1: You were the only white guy.
4: I was probably the only white guy, and I was a nerdy white kid. Yeah, I was.
3: Did you tick or did you
4: pop and lock?
3: You're pop and lock.
4: I could do the. My best move was the helicopter.
1: On your
4: as
1: head.
4: People would call it the windmill.
1: Is that the one on your head?
4: No, it's when you spin, like your feet rotate the opposite way of your upper body.
1: Impossible.
4: I would do it in sketches every once in a while. I did it as Andy Rooney, and I did it as Madden one time. And then I tried to do it when I was doing Vegas, and I just got hurt so bad.
1: How does your feet go the wrong way?
4: Well,
1: let the breakdancer explain it.
4: Maybe that's not what's happening.
1: I did some breakdancing.
4: He
1: was on a team, for God's sakes. We talk to you every day. If I've never once heard you talk about breakdancing.
4: Yeah, how'd you become an expert in this?
1: Yeah, I was 25 Kellen years Heller. And suddenly I'm asking the guy who said I was on a team.
3: I never bought a breakboard.
1: Brady's pop locking
3: and I'm
1: over
3: familiar
1: here.
3: With it.
4: We had linoleum. We had linoleum we carried around because you had the cardboard.
1: Sure.
4: But we had linoleum and you'd spray it with Pledge and you could spin.
1: For a while.
4: You could spin, yeah.
1: Who were the guys on your team? Do you keep in touch?
4: I told you. Tui Anthracite was the one.
1: Yeah.
4: Tom Bartilla. Those were the two big
1: two
4: ones.
1: Two Italians.
4: But there were two. No, Tui was Asian. But there was also the Waukesha Breakers.
1: Okay. Woof, they sound tough.
4: Yeah, they were better. They had, like, the Waukesha, more city kids of Waukesha.
3: It's Alfonso.
1: Wait.
4: Alfonso Ribeiro?
1: Yeah.
3: No, he sold the breakboard.
1: Yeah, you could buy this stuff.
4: He was
5: the
4: good.
5: The King Tut. It's all right here.
1: And he taught you how to do it.
4: Yeah.
1: Alfonso's breaking and popping. Did you have that?
5: Simply and clearly.
1: No.
4: No, but we had members-only jackets.
1: Yeah.
4: And I could do that.
1: Yeah,
4: the worm is the
1: centipede, the worm, yeah.
4: Yeah, all that. I mean, those things.
1: That's the basics. That's what Brady's talking about when he was Brady. I did breakdancing, too, but I would never.
0: That's the helicopter.
3: That's it, yeah. That's the windmill.
4: Yeah, see how your things are rotating kind of different?
1: Yeah, I get it. So you're kind of triple. So you're really good at that.
4: Maybe you guys get some linoleum and pledge. I might
1: You would do it?
4: No, I can't.
1: The cement floor out there.
4: No.
1: I'll spin
3: it's
1: on
3: it. Waxed up, too.
4: Every once in a while, I get down and try, and I'm like, oof. There's elements of my spine that don't want to do this.
3: When you hear that music.
1: Feels awful. You still want to jump back into the thing we never knew you did?
4: Yeah. Get out, work on the coffee grinder. Yeah.
1: 25 years I've sat in a room with him. Never once he's like, I did a lot of break dances as a kid. I know he goofed with it. I'm asking you.
3: I didn't do a ton. I had my buddy in college, Spider D, Todd Duncan. At a break team.
4: Tim Duncan.
1: What does that have to do with you?
3: I watched all those different moves.
1: Watched a lot of baseball. If Randy Johnson was here, you don't want me answering Randy Johnson's questions.
4: That's where I learned about like Rap and Duke. Do you remember that?
1: Oh, yeah.
6: So you think you're bad?
1: Yeah.
6: With John Rebel, I'll tell you, Pilgrim, I started to crap. When you were in diapers and wet in the sheets, I was at the Ponderosa rapping to the beat. Da-ha, da-ha.
1: What was wrong with us in the 80s?
4: I still listen to that.
1: Oh, there this, it is. So this is the stuff. So this is our Rock Wars today. How do we get Brady back on
4: this
1: the board?
4: So good. This is great.
6: So you think you're bad.
1: So, Mr. President, is there anything I could talk to you about what makes you...
4: Well, I was president of my HOA for 5 months. Why are you answering that?
6: Is that the Ponderosa rapping to the beat? Da-ha, da-ha, da-ha.
1: This was a hit.
6: There's a Roy Russell

0: Then meanwhile, back at the ranch.
1: Yeah.
0: That's next.
2: Santa Barbara, that is.
3: I'm talking here and now. Later for the cattle and rustling the cow.
1: All right. That is
0: hold on.
1: Just,
0: all you got to go to meanwhile, meanwhile back at the ranch.
3: You can bet your sweet deadly happy rapping to the beat.
1: This was a huge song. I remember this was on all the time. This is when I started liking rock.
3: Amigos. Not a pasta, I see. 200 pounds.
1: This is kind of remedial rap.
3: I got I could dance to this. See me through. That's 12 dead.
1: Who sang this?
0: 98.
2: This is Rappin' Duke.
1: Oh, it's that's who.
0: Oh, God.
2: H.B. Barnum.
0: Where's that? Meanwhile, back at the ranch.
3: What I do on your grave won't pass for flowers either.

0: Well, that wasn't accurate at all. Soon, F the Police came out and changed everything from the Rappahannock. Wow.
1: Meanwhile, back at the ranch is all about Ronald Reagan.
0: Yeah, that's what I figured. It was heading back to Santa Barbara to ranch up with the president.
1: Yeah.
0: Because the rappers back then used to love to, you know, help out Reagan's
2: cause. A lot of rappers used to love me. They don't use me in their songs anymore.
0: They're all dying.
2: Well,
0: you free them from jail and then they pass away.
2: Fault. I can't keep everybody alive. But what I do have is a great doctor.
0: Is he blind and deaf?
2: And he said,
0: Here comes your rant part.
3: Why
0: do you do this to us?
3: Meanwhile, back at the ranch, Santa Barbara, that is.
0: Are you talking about Nancy?
3: Swimming.

0: All right, that's enough. I can't take it. Talked about Down syndrome doctors
1: next up,
0: before.
1: Yeah. White lines.
0: Oh, I know that one up and down. White line. Vision dreams of passion. I know that one too much. I've memorized.
1: There's no stopping us.
0: I memorized White Lines because Christy Greenway sat next to me in a class in seventh or eighth grade. And, and she said to someone else, that song's awesome. And I went home that day, memorized the whole thing, and then tried to work it into conversation, tried to shoehorn it in the next day. Didn't work. I was like dying to do it. And then a few seconds later, or a few days later, she was talking about it again. And I just was like, here we go. And I went about 5 minutes with this thing with her.
2: Oh, that's awesome. So cool. You know the whole song.
0: You know I know that whole song, girl. I'm from the streets. The main streets of Mesa. Freeze! Oh. I didn't do this part. I didn't do the intro because that would have freaked her out. Hiya, baby. But yeah, I got going on this.
1: That and the other song was Basketball is my favorite.
0: Oh, yeah. Boy,
1: I love the witty drum.
3: I saw Curtis Blow and AJ Scratch in concert. Met him
1: a couple weeks ago.
0: Yeah, well, you were like,
3: he gave me a breakboard.
0: Did he? And started your dream that we're just now hearing about?
3: Yeah.
0: Yeah, this was the man still thinking of how pretty she was. I just like these dreams of passion. I just like how loud he was compared to the song.
4: Then all the while I think of you.
0: A very strange reaction.
1: You're upset
0: reaction.
1: About some other station playing 99 Loof Balloons?
4: The more I see, the more I do. Hey.
3: Christy.
0: Yeah. Well, I was throwing that in there too. And she's like, ah. And then she started making out with some guy named Greg. And it didn't matter.
1: Just because he had a Brady Bunch channel.
0: I was a clown. Yeah.

0: so bad. What was wrong with us?
1: I don't know.
0: But Frank was a breakdancer. That evidently Brady was as well, as they used to battle Ohio and Milwaukee.
2: Any Frank. So
1: the whole state had to take on the Milwaukee Subs.
0: That's right. Yeah. That had to be a. Did you make any money doing that?
1: No.
0: It's like when Sebastian.
1: I got promoted at the very end of. I got into it late. I was always the person who got into stuff late. It was done, and I was just beginning.
0: Yeah,
1: and then I got into baseball and played for the
0: natural transition
1: Blazers.
0: Yeah, that's exactly what Randy Johnson would have said.
1: Yeah,
0: he got much better. Anyway, well, screw that. We don't have to do a Rock Wars now. We've wasted it
2: dream.
0: All. That's enough of that.
2: Basketball is my favorite sport.
0: We'll do Rock Wars
2: next
0: week.
2: I love the way they dribble up and down the court. Just like I'm the king on the mic.
1: Bad rap karaoke here.
0: That's enough.
2: Da ha, da ha, da ha, ha.
0: They should do a Trump one. We don't do any novelty stuff like that anymore. Nobody does those.
1: No, they wouldn't go. Wouldn't go
0: AI.
1: Like platinum. Yeah, AI is.
0: AI it. Does the novelty stuff.
1: Yeah,
0: better. But Trump doing the Duke?
2: Be a lot of great stuff.
0: There you go, kid. Have fun. We'll do it.
2: What I do on your grave? I'll pass for flowers.
0: It's insinuating he's going to take a dump on a grave. I just took a dump on my grave. Because the grave just took a crap on my grave.
2: Would you even know?
0: I was just tripped over.
2: Not because you're dead, but because you're so stupid.
0: All right. We got the entertainment drill coming up. We'll skip Rock Wars because that's enough of the Duke.
2: You guys want to do Funky Comadina?
0: Oh, I used to get that one, too. And you know what was funny about that? I memorized that one because Stacey North was there. I thought, this rap thing's got these girls. Like, they kind of like it when you know this stuff. And there was a big fat girl when I started to do the Funky Comadina. And I was doing it for her. And the fat girl started to like me. It didn't stick to the
1: Backfire.
0: Right one. Yeah, the fat one's like, I love when you did that thing. Yeah, but that was for Stacey North, not you. Ugh. She was huge.
2: And huge.
3: She was huge. She was a big girl.
2: She was like the rap. Like Rosie O'Donnell Pinkston. You can do the voice and everything. Do it again.
0: And he couldn't say no.
2: And feed me a muffin.
3: While I eat. Oh.
2: Funky Comadina.
1: Oh. Tone Loc. Was that Tone
0: Loc? Tone Loc. Yeah, big on Tone. Oh, you got that one now.
2: I dig it.
1: It's the same song as Wild Thing.
0: It is the exact same thing.
2: Cool and Adam.
0: I don't want to hear this anymore. We're done.
2: The local disco stick.
0: All right. Entertainment Drill is coming up next.
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11: 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Mostly sunny, today's high 105. Cloudy through the evening with a chance of overnight showers, low 87. And that's Wednesday's Valley weather.
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18: It's Brett Vesely from Holmberg's Morning Sickness. Look, it's July in Arizona. It's 115 degrees out. 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
0: Hey, everybody, it's John Holmberg here, and it's time to check out who's going to come to this city and make us giggle at one of our glorious comedy clubs. 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Mark Maron, comedian, actor, podcaster. He's in that TV show with Owen Wilson right now. He's at Stand Up Live. That's a big one right there. 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Or if you're up north at the Desert Ridge Improv, you can go see the incredibly funny Annie Letterman. She's going to be here Friday through Sunday. And then if you're over on the east side in the Tempe area or Mesa or whatever, one of my favorite comedians ever, because he can make me laugh with a sentence that isn't even funny. It's just the way he talks. 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

0: It's 9:45. Divot is the 9 o'clock word. You got 15 more minutes to get that together. Divot is the thing you need to do. Somebody just AI'd your face on that Australian breakdancer from the Olympics.
1: Oh, perfect.
0: It's pretty good. It looks good. You look just like
1: her. I love it.
0: We should have you do that at the Happy Ending Show.
1: Yeah.
0: You and Jay Farrow can B-boy together, and I'll take a break.
1: Yeah.
0: And then Brett will show videos, and we'll get the hell out of Dodge.
1: Let's do it.
0: It'll be perfect. Perfect. Are you going to help us with the entertainment drill?
1: Yeah.
0: Okay. You sure?
1: It's like I've helped the whole show.
0: Yeah, you've done a good job. Frank Caliendo.
1: I'm tired. This is different.
0: You're tired?
1: I forget how hard
0: happened?
1: This is. I'm used to an hour.
0: Yeah, well.
1: An hour of trying.
0: Yeah, and then...
1: This is the third hour of trying.
0: You cave in.
1: I didn't sleep well.
0: We should show up at like 8:30 then.
1: I like the 7 o'clock audience.
0: Okay, 7 to 8, then leave at 8:30.
1: I'll do it
0: What the hell are you still doing here is what I'm saying. Tuesday.
1: Yeah. That's when I was originally supposed to come.
0: It was?
1: Next Tuesday.
0: Are you coming back?
1: I might.
0: Oh, jeez. For 3 hours?
1: No.
0: We'll set up a cot.
1: Not after today.
0: We'll give you a cot.
1: I had 2 hours and 15 minutes of decency.
0: That's it.
1: And then I've fallen off.
2: Now, about the 2 hours and 15 minutes, that about how long it took for you to finish, or the girl? And is that how long it would before an APB was put out on that poor person's daughter? Jeez. You're not going to tell us?
1: No.
2: Not even once.
1: I'm not even
2: sure. Not even a little?
1: I'm not.
0: Was it?
3: Did you use pledge?
0: Day or night? Day or night?
1: Both.
2: No, come on. Day or
1: Gary
2: night?
1: Shelley. So they turned the clocks back.
0: Was it day or night? Was it a dance? Was it like a prom?
1: I tried to telepathically tell you.
0: And told me it was nighttime. Huh?
1: Yep.
0: All right. Was it a sanctioned event? Like school? Like
4: planned
0: a,
4: out? Yeah, or like was it spontaneous?
0: No, I'm saying was it like a dance, or was it like a thing, or did you just have a date that went really well?
1: I never had a date that went well.
0: Oh, no. Not
1: one. I didn't have a lot of dates either.
0: I didn't either. I didn't have any dates in my life, one-on-one, until...
1: Just... Back alleys.
0: Yeah, a lot of that.
1: And sneaking out of the...
0: Honestly, shadows. I think the like first Batman. Like time I ever said, would you like to go out to dinner or something like that, was Megan. I'd already been married and divorced once, and I'd never been on a date.
1: Really?
0: That's true. I'd been out with a bunch of people or out with people through like experiences. Yeah, and I had girlfriends, but I never went on dates with them. We just hung out together, and then the next thing you know, we were together.
1: Smart.
0: Yeah, that was the way to do it. Just pull one out of the herd. You have any questions for Frank's virginity?
3: No. He's not answering anything.
0: I know, but it just seems like he will. He wants to. You want to talk about it. Does Michelle know the story?
1: No.
0: She doesn't know how you lost your virginity?
1: I don't want to know anything.
0: You don't know how she lost her virginity?
1: Don't want to know.
4: Why?
1: I don't want to know that.
0: She was a kid.
1: Doesn't
0: like
1: matter.
0: Teenager.
1: I don't like it.
0: Ask me what the youngest person I've ever had sex with is.
3: Oh,
1: recently.
3: Don't do that.
0: Go ahead, ask me.
1: What's
0: it's an uncomfortable answer.
1: 12.
0: 15. Yeah. But when I answered at my age now, I was 17. So it's okay. Everything was on the up and up. Well,
1: in Iowa.
0: I accept consent.
4: It was 1 week before his 18th birthday.
0: Oh, no. It was months before Baywatch's third episode. It was like
3: any
0: August.
3: Donuts or what?
0: August 12th, 1989, I think it was. Yeah, that was me. She was 15 years old. Benny waited an extra year.
1: He had class. Yeah.
0: He was a...
1: What is songs like this? What are these songs? And why do people think...
0: Because we all thought it was like a normal thing. But anyway. Nothing? You want to give us a little crumb?
1: I've given you
0: bread
1: everything.
0: You've given me nothing. Did you wear a Jimmy? Did you wear a hat?
1: Jimmy's wearing a hat.
0: Did you cap it up?
1: Yeah.
0: Okay. You did? Yeah. You wore a rubber?
1: Yeah. Yeah, I did.
0: That's what they told
1: had
0: you.
1: To.
0: Yeah,
1: yeah.
0: Who
1: you
0: told
1: didn't?
0: You that?
1: You didn't at 17?
0: Raw dog.
1: Raw dog?
0: A raw dog. Can't make babies where I put it. That's right.
3: In a man.
0: I'm a man.
3: No, in a man.
0: That's right.
4: In a man.
0: I don't want to steal your virtue, baby. We're going to leave that thing pristine. But your dirt chute's getting hit.
3: If I do this, will you eventually transition? If I bang you and make you my bitch, will you become my bitch?
0: No. Well, I didn't put it in her dirt chute.
3: Dirt chute.
0: Yes, right. I'm a gentleman. Didn't put it in her dirt chute. She was at 15.
4: You don't do that on the first date.
0: You don't do that the first time. When you steal a woman's virtue, You don't roll her over and hit her in the dirt.
1: What are you, Doc Holliday?
0: Yeah, yeah. He took her virtue. I took her cleanliness. You don't roll her over and go, I'm also taking this. That's just a full-out, just robbing everything. I'm going to take a break first. I've gone on too long
4: was
0: about
4: that the
0: dirt
4: only
0: shoots.
4: First?
0: Yeah, I've never. No, that was my first, too. Yeah, you only get one. Her and I shared our virginity loss together in my friend's closet.
4: A lot of tears.
1: In my friend's closet?
0: I was house-sitting for my friend. His dogs. His mom and dad were out of town, and they asked me to watch the dogs, and I took her over there, and I gave it to her in a closet.
1: Closet? Nobody's there. What are you doing in the closet?
0: Just thought it'd be fun. Can't hear screaming.
1: Shoot?
0: Can't hear screaming in there. Nobody can hear your cries!
4: Give me the phone book.
0: Yeah.
2: Shut up, shut up!
0: That's how she remembers her virginity.
2: Shut your mouth, shut up, shut up!
4: I'm in pain.
0: It's 9:52. We'll do the entertainment drill in a second. I got lost in the dirt shoot. It's 98.
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0: All righty. 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We're going to lose you. 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
4: Big day on TV, Frank. You got the England versus Argentina coming up in 1 hour.
17: Oh, they're still playing?
0: Yeah. Nobody cared after
4: the last semifinal.
17: And U.S. lost, and it was a media stop.
0: Ghost town.
17: No idea.
0: Yeah.
4: After the soccer game, you can get turned to ESPN and watch the 2026 WNBA All-Star Draft.
0: I just realized Brady's wearing an Argentinian shirt. His daughter likes soccer, so because he has no foundry or basis, he now likes it too because he wants her to like him so bad. How close are you to thinking she just hates you that you have to absorb
4: her? She doesn't hate me.
0: I know, because it's you won't allow it.
17: Yeah,
0: you won't let her. You won't.
17: You're the wallet.
0: Yeah, you're the wallet and the algorithm.
4: When that runs out.
0: If she likes it, you like it.
17: Like a kid.
0: Look at she's dressing him. He's a Dapper Dan all of a sudden. He's in an Argentinian Football Association.
4: Coach's shirt.
0: That's right.
4: Sure, I like Argentina.
0: We've turned Kirby into... who is it again? I don't
17: remember. Jeff Bridges.
0: Jeff Bridges, that's right, yeah. Thank you.
17: I'll remember.
0: I didn't even remember.
4: He's back.
18: Hey, man. My dad loves soccer now, man.
17: Isn't it funny that Kirby is the kid...
0: Mm-hmm.
17: And Brady is the one who looks like Kirby from Nintendo.
0: That's true. That's an interesting thing. The pink bubble versus the child.
17: And you just laughed and got all red and you were...
0: Yeah. If you took a picture of the both of them and said, which one is named Kirby? And be like, well, the video game character, clearly. Nope, it's the girl.
4: You probably haven't heard of my... if I had a son, Frank.
0: Oh, yeah.
4: I invented a new...
0: Oh, well, Brady says stuff sometimes that creates like the Jeff Bridges and things like that. But he said the other day, he goes...
4: I love Kirby, but I was hoping for a boy.
0: I'm like, oh my God, it's...
4: I didn't say that.
0: Exactly what you said, which created the character of what you really wanted, the fake boy named Maximus Bogan.
19: Maximus is a bad little guy, that's for sure. And he's going to take you to the maxi pad.
4: It started because that was one of the, when Ronnie's pregnant.
0: Yeah, you were rooting for a boy.
18: My name is Maximus.
4: Maximus was in the name.
18: Maximus Bogan.
19: I'm Maximus Bogan. And I'm going to take you to the five hole, sister. I like licking and sticking. We're going to the maxi pad.
4: George Lucas.
19: Open your holes.
0: That was his catchphrase.
4: Prepare.
0: Yeah, prepare your holes.
19: Prepare your holes for Maximus. Decimus. Bogus.
4: George Lucas doesn't think fans should dictate how movies are made. Says the audience doesn't know what they want. He hates focus groups.
0: Yeah, he's not wrong.
17: He's got $4 billion. He doesn't care.
20: Well, he did it without focus groups, too. Exactly. So he's basically but you know like, what? Trust
21: you know
20: your
21: what?
20: Gut.
21: That's for the internet and the algorithm.
0: Yeah.
21: That's what the focus groups
0: are. Exactly. Your and the internet or the society does dictate what they want with movies. They go or they don't go.
21: Yeah.
0: That's how you know. But he's right.
21: Focus, people just don't want to lose money anymore. That's the thing. So they make Supergirl.
0: Risk reward. Oh, man. You know how I know dudes are cooler? There is no Wonder Man. We didn't take their one superhero.
21: There's until a now, the named Wonder Man, but it's not like Wonder Woman.
0: Man. It's not the Wonder Woman Man. They take all the good guy superheroes and do a girl.
21: Not a man who grew up in an island of only men.
0: Of only dudes. That would have gone. I'd dude watch soup. That. Dude. Amazon dude men that just hung out sexually and worked out and moved bamboo. Wonder Man didn't happen because they're like, oh, that's great. You got yourself a superhero. It's like, yeah, we do. All right. Well, we've got Batman.
19: We have Batgirl.
0: Well, that's not a thing.
19: It's Supergirl.
0: It's not a thing. How disappointed would you be if Lex Luthor was standing right in front of you going, I'm going to destroy your entire world, and Supergirl showed up? You'd be like, where's the good one?
21: Yeah.
0: I don't want you.
21: Yeah. Wrong Kryptonian.
0: Let me talk to your supervisor.
21: Advisor.
4: He's busy.
19: Sorry, Superman couldn't make it, so they sent me.
0: Well, great. This isn't going to get done.
21: You don't look strong.
0: Yeah. I'll take care of it. Stand aside, lady.
17: I talk to your manager.
21: How much time you spend on your hair?
0: Not Jaka. Enough.
21: Jaka.
0: Anyway, keep going, Brady.
4: Over the weekend, Phish played three nights at the Ruoff Music Center in Noblesville, Indiana. And over those 3 days, police discovered that some of the people who came out for the concert carried a lot of drugs.
0: No.
4: They were so surprised. No. They have a huge list of drugs that they recovered.
0: Acid.
17: Have to be to listen to that.
4: Shrooms, meth, LSD, heroin, fentanyl, MDMA.
17: Too bad it wasn't cyanide.
4: Weed, nitrous oxide.
0: No kidding. Man.
4: And Viagra.
0: And probably a lot of antidepressants because they're Phish fans. Their lives did not go well. Frank doesn't have a story? You didn't give Frank a story?
4: Yeah, I did.
0: No, he didn't. You're just now doing it.
20: Just
4: Frank's,
20: pick one, Frank.
4: Frank's got
20: pick,
4: a story.
20: Pick a story.
0: He, by the way, Frank, he abandoned that. He wasn't going to do it because it wasn't good enough for him.
21: He's standing around. All right. I don't know. Where does the story start?
0: Brady, help him out.
17: Oh, this is the full story?
19: Read the words, Billy Joel. I've been smoking.
0: It's smoking Brady.
19: Billy Joel thinks older artists dilute their legacy.
0: You're just turning into an old woman.
19: Let me finish.
0: No, I was talking to Brady.
19: When they keep putting out new music, he says he quit writing songs in 1993 because he knew when to stop.
0: That's what Billy Joel said.
19: Yeah.
0: When he couldn't write good songs.
4: He's telling Mick and all these other guys, quit making music.
19: You know, originally, they were going to call it Organ Man. But he said, no, I want to be Piano Man.
0: And then they had Piano Girl.
19: Piano Girl.
0: Garbage.
19: Yeah. Okay, let's... You can see, you can watch Billy's interview here, underlined, his legacy.
0: Oh, the click for the video.
19: Comments around.
0: All right, he has not helped you with this.
4: This is why I didn't give him a score.
19: I wrote this myself.
0: Brady was right to throw that one out. All right, that's it.
19: It's 9 o'clock. Is it 9 o'clock or 5 o'clock on a Saturday?
0: It's 9 o'clock on a Saturday.
19: The regular crowd. Is it a regular
22: they
19: crowd
22: shuffle
19: or
22: in.
19: The best crowd?
22: They shuffle in. They've all.
19: There's an old man
22: like
19: sitting next
22: Joe
19: to
22: Joe Biden.
19: His name's Joe Biden.
22: A bunch of them shuffling in.
19: And he's crapping on himself in sin.
4: Making love to his prune juice.
22: Bill, I believe this is killing me because I'm an old man with a lot of diseases. I'm Joe Biden. Nothing rhymes with that.
0: Anyway. All right, Frank, it's been nice talking to you.
17: Yeah, thanks, guys.
0: Good to have you, kid.
1: Woke up suddenly.
0: That's right. And hey, he's ready to go. Desert Ridge next Friday and Saturday if you want to go out there. Dude Soup starts next week. Our first guest is John Gruden.
19: I'll tell you what, man. I can't wait to get in the soup with you, man. No preservatives.
0: It's going
19: to
0: be
19: 100% real, man.
0: We're getting in this thing.
19: Get my brother involved.
0: Oh, get Deuce?
19: Deuce.
0: Get the whole...
19: Deuce, probably not the right word for soup.
0: Gruden soup. Let's make a little Gruden soup. We'll have a whiteboard. He can do all sorts. This has legs,
19: like
0: man.
19: Campbell's kid, man.
0: This has legs. Larry's coming up next. You guys have yourselves a great Wednesday. We'll see you tomorrow on the Morning Sickness. Bye!
2: 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All the more reason to not joke about that.
3: 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All the more reason to joke about it.

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16: 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Mostly sunny, today's high 105. Cloudy through the evening with a chance of overnight showers, low 87. And that's Wednesday's Valley weather.
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Hello, it's Larry McFeely, and halfway there already, it's Wednesday. We've got Brett Vesely out tomorrow, Dick Toledo out on Friday, and the Shan Man out on Saturday. I'll tell you where to hang out with those dudes as the day wears on. I'll also have some Avenged Sevenfold tickets for you guys today, and I'll let you know how to win those in just a bit. Here we go, it's Wednesday. This is 98KUPD. Take the day.

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1: 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It's Larry McFeely. 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Again, text HAIL to 97936. 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
9: 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Mostly sunny, today's high 105. Cloudy through the evening with a chance of overnight showers, low 87. And that's Wednesday's Valley weather.
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Got some new rock for you guys right now. What was I saying last week? New rock from Nickelback. The new album is called Everything Under the Sun. It's out October 30th, and Chad Kroeger is saying this album has every side of the band on it. In fact, this track features John 5. It's called Rattle the Cage. New rock from Nickelback, 98K.

0: old crossfade right there, and make fun of me all you want. I love Nickelback. Played their new tune, Rattle the Cage, featuring John 5. I'll say it again. I love Nickelback. This is Larry McFeely, and I also love Avenged Sevenfold, but you wouldn't make fun of me for that, would you? 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That'll be a fun throwback show. Today is National Hot Dog Day, and listening on the app right now, we've got Evan McCardle in Scottsdale, Mary Lou Who in Mesa. 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Mary Lou Who in Mesa. We got Gene Bentley and Gilbert. Thanks for tapping that app and listening online. 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
11: 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Mostly sunny, today's high 105. Cloudy through the evening with a chance of overnight showers, low 87. And that's Wednesday's Valley weather.
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take my hand and come with me, because you look so fine that I really want to make you mine. I said you look so fine that I really want to make you mine. 4, 5, 6, come on and get your kicks. Now you don't need

0: 98 KUPD with Jet. Also played Godsmack, You, Fest, Psych, and Rock. Getting you ready for the big show September 12th. It's Larry McFeely. It is the end of your lunch hour. 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It's time for Larry's Lunch Sack. 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

was out on Friday at the Desert Diamond Arena with our friends from Lerner and Rowe. 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It's a first-come, first-served basis while supplies last. That's 3 to 5 o'clock on Friday, 95th Avenue in Maryland at the Desert Diamond Arena with Dick Toledo and Lerner and Rowe. And it's the warning right now with kerosene. This is 98KUPD.

those of you who are Green Day fans, Billy Joe Armstrong has teamed up with Marshall to create his own signature amp. It's the Billy Joe Armstrong 1959 BJA. I said BJ. He says, I'm so overjoyed to have my own signature Marshall amp. The amp is set to be released July 21st, and Marshall will celebrate its arrival with a performance by Armstrong's side project, The Cover-Offs, at the Roxy Club in Los Angeles on July 20th.

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1: Thomas Jefferson and Aaron Burr tied in the 1800 presidential election. 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
2: It was crooked, Brady. 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
19: 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Mostly sunny, today's high 105. Cloudy through the evening with a chance of overnight showers, low 87. And that's Wednesday's Valley weather.
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1: Looking at that Core Institute concert calendar at 98kupd.com, and we've got the Pretty Reckless playing August 2nd over at the Van Buren. The album Dear God is out now. This comes off of that album. It's When I Wake Up.

It's falling away from me. 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

0: That is Tool. It's 98 KUPD, and Larry McFeely about to leave as I make way for Farmer Shanman. 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Today, though, Shanman is going to set you up with motionless and white tickets. He also has your wage war tickets, too. And details on how you can score a foursome to this year's sold-out Heatstroke Open golf tournament with Holmberg's Morning Sickness. Mandatory Metallica on the way in the 5 o'clock hour, commercial-free for your ride home. Guess what? Shanman's up! After two.
1: Arizona's new
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17: 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Mostly sunny, today's high 105. Cloudy through the evening with a chance of overnight showers, low 87. And that's Wednesday's Valley weather.
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0: logical version of that track, Behind Blue Eyes by Limp Bizkit. It's 98K UPD. Pantera before that, and did some Uncle Ronnie James Dio, Rainbow in the Dark. Hopefully we get some rainbows in the dark later today, like I said before. And it would be nice to get a little bit cooler weather. The sweltering heat of monsoon season, just I can't handle it sometimes. But one thing that you might be able to handle will be to win tickets to go to a show. In fact, I've been giving out these tickets to Motionless and White closer in the 4 o'clock, maybe 5 o'clock hour. But I think I want to give some of you middayers a chance to win tickets to go to this show. They're going to be in town over at the Talking Stick Resort Amphitheater Wednesday, July 29th. For the Sweat and Blood Tour with Lorna Shore, Fit for a King, and Static Dress. If you would like to go to this show, give me a call right now. 8th caller, 602-585-9800. Good luck to you. The Shan Man coming back with Sublime and a new one from Beartooth.
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Coming up this Friday, Dick Toledo going to be hanging out over at Desert Diamond Arena with Lerner and Rowe for the big backpack drive from 3 until 5 p.m. So if you are a student or you have a student who needs a backpack, you must come on out and get one of the 1,000 backpacks. 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So again, that's this Friday at Desert Diamond Arena. 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
6: 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Mostly cloudy through the evening with a chance of overnight showers, low 87. Tomorrow, cloudy with a chance of rain as well, high 100. And that's Wednesday's Valley weather.
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I want to say hi to Presley, who's tuned in on the 98KU PDF. Thank you so much for tuning in. And, of course, shoot me a message over on Instagram. And you, too, could hit me up on Instagram. Just go follow my real name, Shannon J. Hernandez. Available right there. And, of course, on Threads. I'm on Threads quite a bit more these days and have more conversations over there, too. So here's Concert Sack and Rock from Breaking Benjamin when they come through town later on this year. This one is called Something Wicked.

0: It's 98K UPD with Saliva and Click Click Boom. Of course, some bangers from Korn and Linkin Park. Good afternoon. It is the Shan Man. Speaking of bangers, Brett Vesely's going to be hanging out for Operation Hydration tomorrow off of Broadway and Rural because, well, today is a very hot day. Tomorrow is going to be a hot day. We're going all the way through August with Operation Hydration. We'd love it if you guys donated some water. Go out there 7 a.m. until 9 a.m. off of Broadway and Rural with Brett and donate some of that water to help out the Phoenix Rescue Mission's Code Red initiative. Your 4 o'clock hour is coming up here real shortly. I will have tickets sometime this afternoon to give away to go see Wage War when they come through town with We Came as Romans, Burials, and Cain Hill at the Marquee Theater Friday, October 30th. I haven't decided whether or not I want to do this in the 4 o'clock hour or 5 o'clock hour. We'll have to flip a coin for that one, but you'll want to definitely stay tuned. So, Default and Everlast up next. 98KUPD
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1: 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Mostly cloudy through the evening with a chance of overnight showers, low 87. Tomorrow, cloudy with a chance of rain as well, high 100. And that's Wednesday's Valley weather.
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Monday. I think there was a storm getting ready to roll through town, but I think it was a little after 5 o'clock. But I don't know. Hopefully a monsoon hits the Valley of the Sun today. It'd be nice to cool things down just a little bit. Hey, stick around. I might have some tickets to give away to go see Wage War when they come through town over at the Marquee Theater. Here are the Scorpions.

0: Manson on the Big Red Radio, 98 KUPD. Of course, before that, the Foo Fighters and the Chili Peppers for Jillian out there. Good afternoon, the Shan Man, 5 o'clock coming up here very shortly. And, of course, your drive home going to be met with Mandatory Metallica. We'll play three Metallica tracks from their extensive library to help you get home. And next hour, I will have tickets to give away to go see We Came as Romans and Wage War. They're going to be over at the Marquee Theater October 30th, which will be a Friday night. So it should be a lot of fun. So stick around for that. Plenty of things going on in that 5 o'clock hour, including that traffic. So be safe out there. After the break, we'll get to Eva Under Fire and Weezer.
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